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0: 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Usually, with our timing, someone comes out with a card.
1: Yes.
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1: Heaha
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1: Okay, and what's that got to do with the person with the timer?
0: Wow. Ah, kua puta mai te ratangata me tana, me tana...
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0: 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Heaha te aha. Kaori e iaro ake.
2: Ai, ai, ai, ai.
1: Okay.
0: Yeah. So even though that person came out with their notice showing the time, didn't matter, that person took no notice of
1: them. Yeah, yeah. No notice of them.
2: Kaori e iaro ke atua te kaikōrero ki ae.
0: Yeah, koe ra te heaha te aha. To no avail, didn't matter.
1: Yeah, see, I thought heaha te aha was something different. I just thought it was like what's the haps? What are we up to?
2: Yeah, ko pēnei hoki e.
0: Ae, ae.
2: Yeah.
0: Well, e koe ra, kei te horopaki, e aha ana te aha.
2: Ae, ae, ae.
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1: Yeah. To know about,
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0: Yeah.
2: Me tohu ana i te tikanga o te...
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3: Ko Taupiri te maunga, ko Waikato te awa. 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
5: Nau mai whakatau mai ki a taringa. 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
6: Katoa o mātou nannies. We didn't grow up with our grandfathers because, and for them, my cousins are listening, they'll attest to this. All of our grandfathers, they all died in the 80s and early 90s.
7: Aye.
6: So ka taka te wā, ko mātou kaumātua, ko ngā kuia.
7: Aye.
6: And it was the Black Powers. But we called them the Black Power because they were always in black.
8: Oh.
6: They were all widows. And a Black Power, their breath smelled like two things. It was either kanga wai, right on corn, and toroi. And it was mai. Nā, moana koe a te mai, Erica?
8: No.
6: So mai, kia tūhoi he whakamara.
8: Oh, okay, yeah.
6: Yeah, so any kind that you've made to ferment.
8: Yeah.
6: And you did it on purpose.
7: You did it on purpose.
6: It's a bit different than your cheese that's been in there for a few months. And you know what? You just cut off those Māori bits.
7: Yep.
8: Those dry ones, yep.
6: You know what? We had to do an assignment on Māori things, and I thought our teachers meant M-A-O-R-I, like Māori.
7: Yeah. Yeah.
6: They meant Māori. And you know, did you used to do those things when you do a big presentation on the cartridge? Big cartridge?
8: Those science
6: and, yeah, and you get the stencil thing out and do your
7: lyrics. Do a title half the size, so you only do a little bit of writing.
8: Yes! Yeah. I know those ones.
6: You had a big thing in the middle.
7: Big bombing.
6: I did this whole thing on Ngā Huatanga Māori, but it was Māori. M-A-U-L-D-Y.
8: Love it.
6: Take me back where I started.
8: Something about true stories, I reminded
6: so the Black Power, I'd hear them use these words, and now I know they were ki waha, ki angarane, ki rehu, and I'd give it a go, just like you. And it wasn't until I gave it a go and got a growling, because I said it wrong, that I would know. And I know when I could engage in the conversation and when I just had to shut my mouth and listen.
8: Mm.
6: And then I was even lucky to be still there. And e te kōrau tēnei kōrau just the other week, actually. E tai wā, e kōrau nana, nā nannies. And you know, and wana mata e te pōuri, here the little house, and they're still smoking inside then. And you think they're asleep. And then he had one nanny kari in mommy paper. And next minute you see the little orange specks. And you know they're puffing.
8: Yeah.
6: On their.
8: Yeah.
6: It was only park driver and pocket edition back then. And you know, okay, te hotonu nā kuia. And you know, kōrō rātou. And it was nā reo erua. Me te, wouldn't call it pigeon, but just the mix up was beautiful.
7: Yeah.
6: Hey, you know.
7: Aye.
6: The mix up of te reo Māori and English and the loan words and everything. And oh, i rongo rā neke. E harakuia te rai te tāne. I knew it wasn't her. Oh, no, she being, no, hapu ano. Ano. And then those ones, they'll be like, hey, la nyo kore. Because one of my ears is deaf in this world. And then I have to lie, because they're talking about, like, you know, ngā pūre mū, ngā moe moe,
7: all those sort of things.
6: Ai, kōrō tuku o katoera.
7: Yeah.
6: So you remind me of that. You got to give it a go, e te whānau.
7: Give it a go. Tika.
6: But did you die now?
7: Yeah.
6: Did you get whakamā, yeah?
7: Yeah.
6: Did you get mamā, yeah?
7: Yeah.
6: Yeah, so what?
7: So what?
6: Move on.
7: Boom.

0: Taringa, he mea tuku nā te wānanga o Aotearoa. Ā, nā te māngai pāho me irirangi te motu I tautoko. 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
0: 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be able to immerse himself in the culture of Aotearoa. 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
2: Since our sod tomb ceremony in September, we've had a significant progression here out on site. So our civil team has completed the ground and site preparation, including demolition of the existing houses here at Ashwell Crescent at Hopuhopu. They've also started on the utilities infrastructure, including the stormwater outlet, wastewater pump station and the bulk water main. They've also been able to provide early access to our build partners, handing over the house foundations, and the build partners are making very good progress, as you can see on site. What I really like about this project is, as we come into mahi every day, is a real collaborative energy between our civil and build partners. We also have 34 puna pākehi, or tribal businesses, that whakapapa tū wākato working on site. So there's a real communal vibe here, and everyone's working together to get the mahi done, and just really special as a tribal member myself to be working on a project that's so important to our tribe. We have 57 homes in stage one. Of those 57 homes, 41 roofs are now installed. Some things that we have coming up, we are going to start planting our stormwater swale. We have a whole bunch of native plants that were procured at our Hopuhopu tribal nursery, and these are going to be delivered by another tribal nursery, Ngāti Hawa Mahi Trust. That's going to really bring this space to life, really going to start taking shape, and this will be a really nice area that the community can come and connect to the awa. So yeah, the project's progressing really well, and we're excited for the next steps ahead.
3: Ora tapua e nuhu tapua e rangi tapua e haha. 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
2: Nō Hauraki a hau.
1: Ka pai, ke te pēwhi a Hauraki tēnei wa?
2: Pardon?
1: How's Hauraki doing at me?
2: Pretty good, yeah.
1: And what do you think of Gustav's, is that how you say his name, Gustav?
2: Gustav.
1: Oh, man. Gustav, how was the speech today?
2: I loved it. I just was so inspired by everything that he was saying. Like, he was so funny, though. Like, he was just so truthful.
1: I loved that. You know, got to have humour in there, crack up the judges, right? And I'm picking your Gustav, my brother. Hello, mate. I'm coming to stand next to your kōtura over here. Mate, I was reading your brief here. 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
1: 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Thank you so much for representing Hauraki Plains College. 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You're welcome. 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
3: Te whare wānanga, ka aru i ngā mahi a te tākuta, ka pai Amorangi. 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Wana mahi runa, listening to music, learning new languages e te iwi, pakipaki mai ki a Amorangi Tonga.
4: We are all here today because I care about you. I want to speak openly and honestly about how things have been lately. I am here to support you and finding a healthy and safe pathway forward. Let me hold your hand when I say this. That device that you won't let go of, that you use to put your prompts into ChatGPT to create fake AI images of you with extremely muscular arms, to talk to the model spouse who wants to marry you just after 3 weeks of online chats, are all fake versions of happiness. Welcome to the intervention. On this journey, you will be exposed to artificial intelligence and AMO intelligence, and it is up to you to determine which one will bring you happiness. So, eyes up, headphones off, and brains switched on. Today's question is, will AI bring me happiness? If you were to ask artificial intelligence, what is happiness? It would say it's a feeling of joy, contentment, and a sense of fulfillment. But if you were to ask AMO intelligence what happiness is, I wouldn't say that it's something regurgitated from a Disney movie. I'm talking real life happiness. Money in my bank, happiness. V-Bucks to buy skins on Fortnite, happiness. Spotify premium paid by someone else so I can ignore my problems, happiness. And budget friendly. You see, both artificial intelligence and AMO intelligence give two very different definitions of what happiness is. According to https://maxtrain.com/how-does-AI-answer-questions, artificial intelligence gets its answers from algorithms. So, what are algorithms? Google says that algorithms are a set of rules and procedures used to solve problems. Well, Etiwi, here's my algorithm. But seriously, my algorithms are informed by kōrero tuku iho, life experience and feelings. For example, kōrero tuku iho. My papa, who lives in Ōtaika, he once told me, amorangi, do not touch the electric fence when feeding the animals. Life experience, I touched the fence. Feelings, it buzzed my body and hurt my ngākau, because my papa, he was right. In comparison, the algorithms of artificial intelligence predicts that touching an electric fence will likely shock you. But AMO intelligence just leaves you with a lifelong lesson. AI has become so convenient for a lot of us, to the point many of us can't even think without reaching for AI to help us. For example, when you ask Google, what's the weather like? Could you not just open your curtains and have a look? When Google does your morning karakia, does that make you closer to the atua? We're using AI to replace connection to traditional knowledge systems, such as our brains and eyes. Our tohunga memorise maramataka, mō tiatia, tohu taiao, karakia, and we can't even remember what time our local foursquare opens or closes. We're using AI so much that it is making us doubt our own ability to think. For example, when I put my uncle's name into ChatGPT, it told me he was a female, writing poetry and living in Hastings. I know for a fact that my uncle does not live in Hastings, and the only poetry he uses are colourful words to describe the poor performance of the Warriors rugby league team from last season and the season before that and the season before that. So, do we believe without question what AI is telling us, or do we use our brains and formulate the answer for ourselves? So don't be fooled. AI, TikTok, Snapchat, Facebook, Instagram. Many of us use these apps to bring entertainment and satisfaction to ourselves. We've become so attached to our phones that it has come to a point in which technology is our main source of dopamine, and we cannot live without it. All of these apps are now using artificial intelligence to drive you towards purchasing more, thinking less, and wasting your time. AMO intelligence would tell us, get outside, touch some grass, and grow a social life with real people, like your auntie who has all the gossip from the marae, or your uncle, who's the number one rugby player in Frankton Hamilton. AI says he's not the number one rugby player in Frankton Hamilton, but our more intelligence knows not to say that. So you see, AI, algorithms, technology, apps, these may give you a fast response to your inquiries and a summary of data, but it cannot give you the depth from kōrero tuku iho, life experience and feelings. So you can win Monopoly by using AI, but nothing compares to using your brain, having your fights with your siblings, making them all bankrupt, and walking away with that smug look on your face as the sibling champion of 2026. That's amo intelligence. So the next time you reach for your phone to create artificial happiness using artificial intelligence, remember these words. You are smarter than that.
3: Ka pai ne. Ai kia amorangi, eh? You fellas know what Bebo is? You don't know what Bebo is, eh? 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
2: 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And you will know my name is the law because the bells will ring in the heavens. 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

Ka whawhai tonu mātou, aki aki aki. These words spoken by Rewi Maniapoto during the Battle of Ōraku in 1864 have become a symbol of resilience, determination and resistance. Words spoken in war, words spoken with courage, words spoken by people who knew they were outnumbered, yet they refused to surrender. Our tūpuna fought with taiaha, with strategy, with strength. But now, these battles are different. We are no longer defending pā saiti and whenua with muskets. Instead, we are defending our identity, our culture, our language, and our future. Defending who we are as rangatahi Māori, defending our rights as Māori. E te iwi, ko te ao maruma tōku ingoa, hei uri a hau no Ngāti Maniapoto. I stand before you as someone that will abide by my papa Rewi Maniapoto's words, ka whawhai tonu mātou, aki aki aki. Many people believe that the struggle for Māori equality ended long ago. They believe that the fight that we put up with is no longer relevant. They point to revitalisation of te reo Māori, Māori representation in Parliament, and other achievements that we have over the years. And whilst these achievements deserve celebration, they do not mean that the fight is over. The fight continues whenever Māori are judged by stereotypes rather than character. It continues whenever rangatahi feel disconnected from their own culture. It continues whenever Māori voices are ignored, underestimated, or dismissed. Ka whawhai tonu mātou, aki aki aki. Today, I would like to explore three battles many Māori continue to face. Firstly, the battle against stereotypes. Secondly, the battle to preserve our identity and culture. And finally, the battle to ensure our voices are heard. One of the greatest challenges facing Māori today is not the lack of potential, it is the low expectations society often places upon us. How many of us have heard the same narrative repeated over and over again? Māori, prison. Māori, poor health. Māori, lower educational achievement rates. And while some of these statistics may be real, the problem is that they become the entire story. People begin to associate Māori identity with failure rather than success. Instead of seeing future doctors, lawyers, teachers, scientists and people only see the stereotypes. The danger with stereotypes is not just that other people believe them, the danger is that eventually some of us begin to believe them too. Yet our tūpuna did not fight so that we could accept limitations. They fought so we could have opportunities. They fought so we could determine our own futures. The truth is that Māori excellence exists everywhere. It exists in our kura, our universities, our workplaces, our marae, and our communities. It exists in rangatahi who are achieving NCEA, earning scholarships, starting businesses, creating arts, speaking te reo Māori, and making a positive change. The problem is not that Māori lack success. The problem is that success stories often receive less attention than negative ones. For example, Te Kura Māori o ngā Tapuwai achieved the highest NCEA results in all of Aotearoa in 2024. First time ever a Māori kura achieves NCEA results. Next minute, the 2025 government announces they will be scrapping NCEA. Coincidence? Pfft, who knows? And that is exactly why we must continue challenging these narratives of success. The second battle is the battle to protect and strengthen our identity. For many Māori, cultural connections is not something that comes naturally. It is something that must be rediscovered. Colonisation did not only take land, it disrupted language, traditions, and cultural knowledge. We know the stories of our grandparents, punished, beaten, and abused for being Māori. As a result, entire generations have lost connections to knowledge that had been passed down for centuries. Today, many rangatahi are attempting to rebuild those connections. Some are learning their pepeha for the first time. Some are beginning their reo Māori journey. Some are reconnecting with whānau, hapū and iwi after years of separation.
Yet despite these efforts, many still feel as though they are not Māori enough. Too Māori for some space is not Māori enough for others. When I reflect on what's happening to our people, I am reminded of George Orwell's quote where he states, "The most effective way to destroy people is to deny and obliterate their own understanding of their history." This happened to us. This is still happening to us. Many of us lost our identity and became fearful of our own birthright. But being Māori is not limited by fluency. Being Māori is something that belongs to you regardless. No one can take away your whakapapa. No one can determine whether you are Māori enough. That decision was made the moment your ancestors became ancestors. What they protected and passed down is now ours to uphold. The survival of te reo Māori and tikanga Māori depends on our generation. If we do not carry them forward, who will? And that is the true meaning behind ka whawhai tonu mātou, ake ake ake. The final battle is the battle to be heard. As Māori rangatahi, we know what it feels like to have our whakaaro overlooked just because of our age. Too often we are expected to stay quiet and wait our turn as if our voices have not earned the right to be heard. At the same time, we are constantly trying to navigate a world of people who tell us who we should be, expected to look a certain way, to speak a certain way, to leave parts of our identity behind just to be accepted. For many of us, the pressure is not only to succeed, but to succeed in spaces that were never built with us in mind. Yet our people have never been defined by silence. Every generation before us challenged the barriers placed in front of them so that we could stand where we do today. Now it is our turn. Māori rangatahi have never been afraid to ask difficult questions, to challenge injustice, or to imagine a future where our people do thrive. Every time a Māori rangatahi speaks te reo without apology, they are making a statement. Every time a young Māori succeeds in a field where people doubted they belonged, they are making a statement. Every time we uplift one another, challenge racism, or stand fuck up, we are making a statement. We are saying we are here, we belong, and we will not be ignored. Nā reira rangatahi mā, refuse to become the stereotypes others expect you to be. You do not need to prove your worth to people who doubt you. Success does not make you more Māori. Our tūpuna fought too hard for us to settle for less than our potential. So prove the people that doubt you wrong. Become the doctor, become the teacher, the entrepreneur, the scientist, the leader. Become the role model another young Māori will look up to one day. And so I leave you with one final question. When future generations look back on us, what will they say we fought for? Whatever your answer may be, make sure it's worth fighting for. Ka whawhai tonu mātou, ake ake, kia ora.

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And baking with Tommy Rei, ko a pai. 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Kia ora tātou.

I was once told that we must honor where we come from while shaping what comes next. The same can be said for our roots, the roots we inherit and the roots we continue to carry with us. Because if we truly understand our roots, we gain the power to shape them, to nurture them, and to honor them for the generations that follow. But if we fail to understand them, we risk remaining trapped in the same cycles we have always known. Old school roots meeting new school energy. This generation carries a new energy, an energy driven by evolving mindsets, creativity, self-expression, stronger connections, courageous leadership, and growing independence. But to fully embrace that energy, we must confront the old roots that continue to hold us back. Not by serving them, but by transforming them. Because our roots aren't simply beneath us, they live within us. They influence the way we respond, the way we think, the way we behave, and even the way we remain silent when life becomes difficult. They shape our futures long before we get a chance to shape them ourselves. And we like to believe the roots we carry are strong, proud, resilient, and grounded in tradition. And they are. But the truth is, our roots carry both life and pain. They carry culture, identity, and perseverance. But they also carry trauma, silence, and wounds that were never given an opportunity to heal. Some of our roots were formed in survival, in homes where alcohol became an escape rather than a support, where drugs filled spaces that should have been occupied by care, where violence replaced safety, and where abuse, physical, emotional, and sexual, was hidden, ignored, and normalized. Not because it was acceptable, but because many people weren't given the tools, the language, and the safe spaces they needed to confront what they were enduring. So instead of healing, the pain was buried. And what is buried does not simply disappear. It grows in the dark. It spreads across generations, from parent to child, from one reanga to the next, until it becomes something we carry without even understanding why. We were taught to be tough, but never shown how to truly be strong. We were encouraged to appear confident, but to never speak too loudly. We were told to harden up, to not cry, to keep family struggles behind closed doors, but behind many of those doors of trauma, silence, and pain. Ladies and gentlemen, this is the reality of our roots. How can we express this new school energy if we cannot express ourselves freely? Silence is a disease, and the longer we remain silent, the more powerful that disease becomes. Every second lost to silence puts another rangatahi at risk of becoming part of a statistic. The traditional roots we descend from were marked by the confiscation of land. The roots many carry today reflect a different kind of confiscation. The confiscation of spirit, of emotional well-being, and our capacity to move forward freely in our lives. It is exhausting. We acknowledge where we come from, but how can we shape what comes next if we are constantly being pulled back towards what we have always known? Te rangatahi sitting here today, this kōrero is for you. I need you to hear this clearly. You are not broken, and you are never alone. Some of the pain you were carrying was never yours to begin with. It was inherited through generations where silence became survival. And if we continue to remain silent, if we refuse to face those truths, the shadows do not remain in our past. They follow us. They take shape through depression that consumes our days, through anxiety that convinces us we do not matter, through self-harm that tries to silence pain no one else can see. But I promise you this, it ends with us. We are not powerless. We are the generation with the strength to name what was once left unnamed. The generation with the courage to ask for help, to seek support, to break cycles that once felt impossible, to escape.
And I need you to know this. Your feelings matter. You matter. And there is a future waiting for you where you do more than simply survive. There is a future where you thrive. So let us do more than simply speak. Let us reach out and let us heal. I know this journey is not easy, but I believe in you. I believe that together we can grow beyond these roots. Dame Fina Cooper understood this truth. Despite oppression, despite silencing, despite the weight of colonization, she marched, she spoke, and she endured. She refused to remain silent, and through her courage, she created change not only for herself, but for generations of Māori who would follow after her. Pakeke mā, parents, caregivers, this message is not only for the youth. The world you were raised in is not the same world we are growing up in. The way you are nurtured cannot always be the way you nurture us. We do not need you to have every answer, but we need your presence. Because if a young person cannot turn to their parent for help, who are they meant to turn to? We are a generation destined for greatness, but greatness cannot flourish in isolation. So help us. Help us ensure this new school energy is not suppressed, but released. Help us create spaces where this energy can radiate outwards into our homes, our communities, and our schools. Untangle us from these roots that have held generations captive so we may finally break free. What you are witnessing now is not weakness. It is awareness. It is a generation that refuses to inherit pain without questioning it. Because true strength is not found merely in surviving. True strength is through healing. True strength is not carrying every burden alone, but it is knowing that support will be there for you when you ask for it. My quarter once told me that my future rested in the palm of my hands. And for much of my childhood, I believe this to be true. But now I am just realizing that our futures are not just in our hands. They are in our voices. Thank you.

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1: If te reo Māori were to be removed from books, schools and signs, how would the reo stay alive? Would only the language be erased, or will we lose our culture and identity? Today, I'll be talking and discussing about te reo Māori revitalisation and the importance of the culture. Also, the concerns that the government is trying to restrict the amount of reo that is seen and taught in New Zealand. Being one of three official languages of New Zealand, there are only around 213,000 that are able to hold a conversation in te reo Māori. Te reo has a deep connection to the history, culture and identity, being far more than just a way of communication. Te reo Māori helps to express beliefs and stories and to connect through each generation while also being a core part of Māori culture. If we were to lose it, a significant part of Māori identity will slowly start to disappear. Throughout the late 18th century, te reo Māori was unprotected and disrespected. Māori tauira were punished and disciplined for speaking Māori in classes, while English was being forced to be a prominent language. Because of this, Māori families would slowly start to begin speaking more English, thinking it would bring greater opportunities. As a result, te reo Māori would slowly start to disappear. In 1972, a petition by Ngā Tamatoa representatives for the Māori language had over 30,000 signatures insisting that te reo Māori is to be taught in schools, making this a significant te reo revitalisation movement. Māori communities saw the impact of this protest and fight. They saw the determination to protect our culture and identity. As a result of the activism, te reo Māori soon became an official language of Aotearoa in 1987. During the 70s, te reo Māori was not commonly spoken in mainstream society and was heading towards extinction. Looking at the reports, only around 5% of Māori children could kōrero Māori fluently. Just imagine a whole language that's been taught and learned for hundreds of years, slowly being drowned out every next generation. This decline in te reo alarmed Māori communities, leading them to fight for our culture and identity. Since then, learning industries like Kōhanga Reo and Māori Immersed Secondary Schools have been helping children from a young age to teach our reo and culture. In 2018, a census found that out of 4.9 million New Zealanders, 185,000 could kōrero Māori. While that shows somewhat of a progress, the language is still seen as vulnerable. Despite the desperate effort for te reo revitalisation, there have been and still are growing concerns that the government is trying to restrict the amount of reo seen in public places like books and signs. Some debates recently regarding te reo Māori and other languages have included changing government organisations back into English and removing te reo Māori from children's books. These discussions are not only about the words being pasted on books and signs. It's about what New Zealand chooses to value as its cultural identity. Languages survive with people reading, speaking, and learning it in everyday lives. This shows that if te reo Māori were to be less taught and seen, fewer people would be able to speak and learn it, resulting in future generations thinking te reo Māori is unimportant. Te reo Māori supporters say that if the government were to reduce how much te reo is seen, it could weaken the efforts for te reo revitalisation. Trying to remove te reo Māori from everyday lives would be like taking away the foundation of buildings and anticipating that it'll remain standing. Under Te Tiriti o Waitangi, te reo Māori is not only a language, but a taonga and cultural identity of Aotearoa. Now, let's imagine a child growing up in New Zealand 40 years from now. Will they hear and learn te reo Māori in workplaces, schools and homes? Or will they only see te reo Māori in books as the language has been erased? Every bilingual sign, every classroom lesson, every conversation and every effort to learn and speak contributes to keeping the language alive. People are arguing every day that English to stay as the dominant language of Aotearoa. However, speaking Māori doesn't take anything away from English speakers. Instead, it encourages respect, cultural unity, and understanding. Why should we fear to embrace our culture? Sir James Henare, a Māori leader, once said, "Ko te reo Māori o te mana Māori." The language is the life force of Māori identity. This quote shows that if te reo Māori were to disappear, an irreplaceable part of Māori heritage and culture would disappear too. The revitalisation of te reo Māori won't only benefit for Māori, but also for people that weren't brought up with it. Learning another language can help others to strengthen cultural awareness, different perspectives, and also to create new and stronger relationships. When students learn even just simple phrases or greetings, they can also recognise the history behind te reo Māori. This is not about erasing English from New Zealand. It's about how both languages can exist together. I think te reo Māori should continue to be seen, taught and supported in books, bilingual signage, government organisations, media and schools. Revitalisation is about protecting our culture, recovering from colonisation and especially making sure that the language is spoken in future generations. In conclusion, te reo Māori revitalisation has brought the language back from the brink of extinction. While still having challenges, if we as a community continue to fight for our language, we can ensure that te reo Māori will live through future generations. The future for te reo Māori now depends on whether New Zealanders choose to let it continue and grow, or let it be silenced and forgotten. Tēnā koutou, tēnā koutou, tēnā koutou katoa.

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0: 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You can choose between the senior stage and of course the junior stage as well. 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
1: My name is Jai Pedrici and today I have an important message for you all and have only 8 minutes to share it. Rangatahi mā, when was the last time your parents, aunties, uncles or grandparents hit you with that classic line? Back in my day, usually right before launching into a story that sounds less like childhood and more like an audition for Survivor, New Zealand edition. Apparently, getting to school back then required traversing the Tongariro crossing barefoot, navigating the vast Pacific Ocean by waka and scaling Mount Everest, all before 8:30 a.m. And somehow they still arrived early. Let's not forget the other legendary struggles. Drinking water from the garden hose, like all spring water. Getting disciplined for not being home before the street lights came on. Or a classic winter remedy. Sticking your feet in fresh cow excrement to keep warm during the cold winter days. Honestly, the way our parents talk about it, I'm surprised they didn't have to wrestle a taniwha just to borrow a pencil. Sounds like a very tough life. Now, how about you, Pakeke Mā? When was the last time you were confused, annoyed, or completely frustrated by the quirky and slightly concerning habits of my generation? Our emotional dependence on Wi-Fi, the uncontrollable urge to photograph everything, especially food, we weren't going to finish anyway. The way we abbreviate absolutely everything, or the constantly involving slang that somehow changes every 2 business days. When we compare generations, it's easy to focus on the flaws and differences between us. As the saying goes, comparison is the thief of joy. The reality is we need to embrace the expertise and virtues that every generation possesses. Because when old school wisdom meets new school energy, that's when the magic happens. Māori mā! We are currently living in unprecedented times. If we were to question this generation, who tāpita shāpūs or kātirina te hei kōkua mataira ao, unfortunately, many of them would not know. Yet, if you question them whether they knew Cardi B, they would know her without a doubt. We cannot afford to forget the sacrifices the generations made before us. The opportunities we have today do not simply appear out of nowhere. They were fought for, protected, and nurtured by people who believed that the survival of our culture and language was worth every sacrifice. For example, they established kura kaupapa and kohanga reo with little to no funding and often without pay, driven not by personal gain, but by a vision for future generations. They gave their time and commitment so that we could stand proudly in our identity, speak our reo, and learn within spaces that reflect who we are. Yet, many of us continue to take from the foundations they built. Where is the reciprocity? Is it waiting for to make another TikTok in class? Is it waiting for another growling before finally realizing the importance of our assignments? Or is it something greater than it? Showing gratitude through our actions, respecting the learning spaces we have been provided. Why does this matter? Because my generation often sees a classroom as just a building. What they don't see are the struggles and determination behind those walls. They do not see those who dedicated their lives to fight for kura and protect our reo. A classroom is not merely a place to sit and learn. It is a living reminder of a struggle for survival and identity. In 1867, the Native Schools Act changed the course of our people's lives. Our tūpuna were physically punished for speaking their native tongue. Imagine being punished for speaking the language your grandmother spoke to you. Imagine being told that a part of who you are is wrong. That hurt did not disappear. It travelled through generations. Some of our kuia and karoiwa still carry those wounds today. Which is why remembering matters. Because if we forget all the struggles of the past, we risk taking for granted the opportunities of the present. Keeping this in mind, should we bring old school values into new school energy? Absolutely. When I was younger, I used to think artists such as Michael Jackson and the Manhattans were boring. But as I got older, I began to understand their music in a completely different way. Their songs carry deeper meaning, real emotion, and a depth I could not understand when I was younger. People say, I wish I had the brand new Lamborghini instead of my mum's old beat up Toyota. Meanwhile, that same Toyota has survived 3 cousins learning to drive, 2 crashes, and still starts before the Lamborghini would. As students, we need to remember the sacrifices and determinations of leaders such as Tāpita Sharples, Kātarina Te Hei Kōkua Mataira, and the dedicated community of parents who established Te Kura Kaupapa Māori o Hwani Waitsi Marae. Their vision was to create a Māori medium kura where tamariki could continue nurturing and strengthening their reo after leaving Kohanga reo. Their resilience and unwavering commitment continue to inspire us today. They laid the foundation for future generations to stand proudly in their identity, language, and culture. It is now our responsibility to honour their sacrifices by carrying their vision forward and upholding the legacy they worked tirelessly to build. But we cannot afford to be complacent. We cannot rest on the achievements won through those before us. As the whakatauke reminds us, ko hānea nea te hoariri o pitomata, comfort is the enemy of progress. To our pakeke, we ask that you continue to believe in te reanga hou. Have faith in us as we prepare to carry the responsibilities you will one day leave in our hands. Do not worry, we may spend half of our times on our phones or argue over who forgot to reply in the final group chat. But when it comes to our reo, our culture and our people, we will always show up. Thank you!

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0: 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So you can link in to our junior speeches. The link is up on our Facebook page. Otherwise you can stay with us for the senior kapahaka as well. 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
2: 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And that's pretty much with all our kōrero. There's two sides to it. And this one here, you could be somebody who is just, you know, absolutely awesome at whatever you do. And you're unique in that aspect, so he momo koe. And you could be out the gate, so he momo koe.
3: He tuahangata o he rānei.
2: Oh yeah, all right.
1: Kia ari te mai, hei!
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1: 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It was King Koroki that agreed to there being a pokai e Pōhara. He also said to hold the pokai on the Sunday closest to the 16th of June to make it easier for workers. The pokai is in remembrance of King Koroki's birthday. It is also known in Tainui as the Long Night of Winter. It is a time to mourn the dead and welcome the new year. Matariki rises at this time.
0: Ko te paukai, he mahi tō tō kai, he tō tō tangata. The paukai is to create sustenance for its people.

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1: 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True or false? 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True or false? False. The whai marire prayer was composed by Te Ua Haumini.
2: Upoku Pakaru resources proudly sponsored by Waikato Taimi.
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0: So I told her, I told her, I told her. I said, boss her right, boss her left, boss her right, boss her left. I'm going straight down here. You can't miss it.
1: Finally live, nothing but the best.
2: We on.
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0: Hui hui apai ki te waharoa. 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
1: Kupu whakarite, rite, rite, kia rite mai. Hey!
2: He tou are are. First at the food table with no consideration of others.
3: Poaka. Pig.
2: We all know those ones.
4: Yeah, that's exactly it. Somebody just isn't inconsiderate. And it doesn't have to be at the food table, but somebody's just inconsiderate of other people's feelings or anything like that.
2: Don't be that person.
3: Don't be that guy at the marae that shows up just for the hākari.
2: Get that tea towel.
3: Get that tea towel, whānau.
1: Hey.
0: Kuhu mai. Rarau mai ki te waharoa. Te waharoa with Hims.
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0: 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He kua hawhānui kua puare, ki te puna tangata me te puna kai.
1: Waikare marae. Waikare has hosted the Pokai on the first Saturday of December since 1956. King Mahuta had instituted the Pokai at Moria in 1900. Later in the time of King Koroki, this Pokai was established in the area of Ngāti Hine. The Ngāti Hine of Moria are close kin of the Ngāti Hine of Waikare. Ngāti Hine is also the name of the meeting house at Waikare. The purpose of the Waikare Pokai is a celebration of the tasks of Te Puia. Te Puia was instrumental in developing land schemes in this part of the Waikato region.
0: Ko te paukai, he mahi tō kai, he tō tangata. The Pokai is to create sustenance for its people.

0: 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True or false? Pane Te Tupuke is the name of the meeting house at Maketu Marae. True or false? False. The name of the meeting house at Maketu Marae is O'o Ki Te Rangi.
1: Upuku Pakaru, resources proudly sponsored by
2: Waikato Paini. Uakina Maira, Te Tatau, o Te Waharoa.
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4: Bro, JD had the black book, and I tell you, it was a legendary book, bro. They had all the phone numbers.
1: Pakarongo mai, hākari hā kinakina. Every Saturday morning from 8 till 10, with JD and Namu. And you'll find it by searching Hākari, with two A's,

0: Ko tā tātou kiwaha I tēnei wiki e hoa mā?
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1: 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Tae ana.
0: 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I think just tae ana.
1: Tae ana.
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0: Yeah. It means when someone is looking well. So e hoa mā, ko te tikanga o tēnei, ko te hanga o tētahi tangata, te papai o te hanga o tētahi tangata. 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
1: Oh,
0: tai e ana. I would use it when someone is dapper, or really, you know, really informal dress.
1: Yeah.
0: Yeah, kia tai e ana tō te hanga o te tangata.
1: What about that pretty well-known catchy song from Ngā Tūmanako?
0: Yes.
1: Tae, te tū.
0: Te tū. Yeah, aye, aye, aye, aye.
1: Yeah, that's a cool waiata.
0: That's a cool waiata, yes. And to my understanding of that waiata, just using that as a focus point, is talking about the stance of our wahine.
1: Yeah.
0: And the way they carry themselves. So not so much just about their clothing, the way they clothe themselves, but how they carry themselves. Yeah, yeah.
1: And because that was a poi too, eh?
0: Yeah, yeah.
1: So it was
0: all
1: about basically celebrating women.
0: Yeah, absolutely. Yeah, yeah. Yeah.
2: Huakina mai rā te tatau o te waharoa.
3: Te waharoa with Hems.

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2: Tūranga waiwai marae. Although the establishment year is unknown, there have been numerous significant events at Pokai during the years. Some events are the opening of the Meeting House's Mahi Narangi in 1929, Pare Waikato in 1927, Tūrongo in 1938, as well as the investiture of Te Puia's CBE and the attendance of many royal visitors and dignitaries. This Pokai is hosted on the 18th of March. On this day, Tūranga Waiwai House was opened in 1919. At this opening, Te Puia asked for funding support from the first circle of the Kīngitanga to purchase land to establish a marae. Later this became Tūranga Waiwai Marae.
1: Ko te paukai, he mahi tō kai, he tō tangata. The paukai is to create sustenance for its people.

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1: 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True or false? Sankara was born in Okoroide. True or false? True. Mahinarangi travelled from the east coast to Aotea where she met Turongo and they had their son, Sankara.
2: Upoko Pakaru Resources proudly sponsored by Waikato Pai.

0: waharoa ki te taiao.
1: Te waharoa with him.
2: Tainui Live endeavours to adhere to the guidelines set out by the Broadcasting Standards Authority. However, if you believe that we have breached the codes of broadcasting practice and would like to make a formal complaint, please call us now on 07 824 5650 or email us at info@tainuilive.co.nz. All complaints must be lodged in writing, outlining the details, and sent to Tainui Live, PO Box 648 Hamilton, within 20 working days of the incident.

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2: Raupatu, he whenua, he wai, he tangata. Raupatu, the land, the water, the people.
3: The Sim Commission recommended that a payment of £3,000 per annum be made to Waikato as compensation for excessive confiscation of Waikato land. Tū Mate, the Rangatahi Group and the Kingitanga didn't accept that offer, saying that since land was taken, land should be given back, and that financial payments would only compensate the wrongdoing. So began negotiation over the next decade with National Prime Ministers George Forbes, Peter Fraser, and Finance Minister Gordon Coates and Labour Prime Minister Michael Savage.
2: Kia tupu, kia hua, kia puawai. To grow, to prosper, to flourish.

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2: 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Flat notes.
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1: Yeah, koia. Yeah. And even yourself, you know, he tau whawhatirua. I'm just absolutely confused with everything that they just said right now because I have no idea what they were going on about.
2: Ah, oh, okay, because koe tahi wā kei runga koe, e whakarongo ana a ki te paipai, e kei te pahupahu kōrero engare kare whai a kiko
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6: Kangana Tainui Live ki te whai i ngā tohu a te mana whanonga kaipāho. 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
1: In 1926, a royal commission was appointed called the Sim Commission, chaired by Supreme Court Judge William Sim, to consider the confiscations under the New Zealand Settlement Act 1863. The Sim Commission's findings and recommendations was that the compensation be granted pursuant to the Waikato Maniapoto Māori Claims Settlement Act Trust Fund, for an annual payment be given to the Tainui Board Trust Fund and the Tainui Māori Trust Board to administer those funds for the benefit of Māori and the Waikato whose lands had been confiscated.
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1: 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So, we're going to have a conversation about tero, but that's okay. We'll talk about pakaru first.
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0: and I used this initially in a waiata that I composed he rangi ko takotoke ana ko tinga te ngārara. And some of you might sing that waiata and not know nāku tērā waiata.
1: Oh, he rawe. He rawe e te iwi.
2: I think we've talked about it before.
0: We have.
2: On Taringa.
0: Yeah, yeah. That's right. It's been on Taringa.
2: We dissected it a little. Mm-hmm.
0: And pakuru ana te tero o te tīkākau was in there. In the context of being absolutely, you know, you've overdone it.
1: Yeah, yes.
0: In terms of eating.
2: Oh, I know that feeling well.
0: Yeah. You know, when you think, oh, I'm just going to have one more, and you do, and then one turns into 10.
2: Yeah.
0: Anā koeira, you're absolutely, hea te kupu pake?
2: Bloated.
0: Be bloated.
1: Yes, Spidey bloated, yep.
0: You are, anā, bloated. Ko tinga te ngārara, koeira tērā, engari, ko pakaru te tero, you're just had it.
1: Yes. Yeah.
0: You know, you've done yourself really because, yeah, because of you've eaten too much, you've done yourself in.
1: Yeah, and you know, when you're talking about pakaru ana te tero, I'm thinking to myself, oh, you're almost on exploding point.
0: Yes.
1: You know?
0: Yeah.
1: And that's the imagery that I get from our kiwaha.
0: Yeah.
1: Yeah, good boy.

0: atu, he whenua, he wai, he tangata. Raupatu, the land, the water, the people.
1: Nō te tau kotahi mano wareurau iwa te kaumārua, ka whakatūria e Kingi Tāwhia o te pāre mata tuatahi mō te kingitanga, i te paina ko te kauhanga nui ki Maunga Kawakawa, pātatāna ki Kemureti. 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
0: Kia tupu, kia hua, kia pua wai. To grow, to prosper, to flourish.
2: Te reo o Tainui. 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

0: doing that, those are the things that actually counter the fragmentation, the isolation, because you think of more than yourself.
1: Have a safe and happy summer of fun in the sun. E tu whānau.
2: Tainui Live. He reo Māori.
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2: He reo rangatira.
4: Kia ora e te whānau. Today we look at the days of the week. Rā tū is the Māori kupu for Tuesday. Rā tū, Tuesday.
2: He reo kōrero, he reo ora.
5: A spoken language is a living language.

0: He whenua, he wai, he tangata. Raupatu, the land, the water, the people.
1: In March 1987, Robert Te Kotahi Mahuta, on behalf of himself, the members of Waikato Tainui, the Tainui Māori Trust Board and Ngā Marae Tōpū, submitted a claim to the Waitangi Tribunal under the Treaty of Waitangi Act in relation to the Raupatu and was registered with the Waitangi Tribunal as Wai30. According to the testimonies by Waikato Kaumātua and Kuia in affidavits, the injustice of the Raupatu was still felt by Waikato as in the past.
0: Kia tupu, kia hua, kia pua wai. To grow, to prosper, to flourish.
2: Every episode, we usually start off with a kiwaha o te wiki. But sometimes with our iwi o te wiki guests, they change it up with a kianga. So he kiwaha ki anga rānei. Do you have any of those to share with us?
3: I guess one of the big ones is whanake whakamua.
4: Whanake whakamua.
3: Develop forward,
2: That's mean.
3: Developments, whether it's real development, personal developments, iwi development.
4: Whanake whakamua.
5: Whanake whakamua.
4: Apaihuki kia
2: whanake
4: te mana
2: whakamua.
6: Yeah. Kei runga te kotipu, kei raro, te kotihono.
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1: Raupatu, he whenua, he wai, he tangata. Raupatu, the land, the water, the people.
2: Despite widespread suffering and distress upon the people of Waikato to the north and south of the Mangatawhiri River as a result of Waikato land wars, which resulted in loss of life, resources and confiscations of their lands, the kingitanga has continued to sustain the people. Its leaders have petitioned the Crown for justice and for the return of land since 1865 through to the settlement of Waikato Tainui Raupatu claim 20 years ago.
1: Kia tupu, kia hua, kia puawai. To grow, to prosper, to flourish.

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0: 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To grow, to prosper, to flourish.
2: Tainoi, te reo o Waikato.

0: being connected.
1: Communication is so important for any whānau, I believe. 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They will place their trust in you. If you place your trust in them, it comes back tenfold. And I believe it's very, very important to have those values in place, just giving a listening ear.
0: Have a safe and happy summer of fun in the sun. E tū whānau.
2: Tainui Live.
3: Ngā kupu a iwi o Waikato Tainui no tātou ake te reo.
4: Now, the common Māori word used to describe an elderly woman is kuia, and the common Māori word to describe an elderly man is kuraua. But in Waikato Tainui dialect, we would call an elderly woman ruruhi and an elderly man koroheke. 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Or we can call the elderly woman ante.
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4: That's like, yeah, fuzzy, eh?
3: Fuzzy. Yeah, fuzzy. Yeah. Yeah, I just hear the...
2: Koia.
4: Okay. Well, kwa tai mai tō tātou, manu heri ko kiu, fioke.
3: Fioke. Have you got bros and they just, that's all they do when you talk to them? Or they just go, shh.
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1: Raupatu, he whenua, he wai, he tangata. Raupatu, the land, the water, the people.
2: Te Puia was always thinking about the future of her people, saying, if I dream alone. If we all dream together, we can succeed. She changed her mind about education. Ken Koriki wanted his adopted son, Robert Te Kotahi Mahuta, to be a mechanic, but Te Puia intervened and sent him to Mount Albert Grammar School in Auckland. Later, he became the principal negotiator for Waikato's continuing claims against the Crown regarding their land confiscation to its settlement 20 years ago.
1: Kia tupu, kia hua, kia puawai. To grow, to prosper, to flourish.

0: Okay, underneath the kiwa. Ha! Kiwa. And just to put a spin on things, I'm going to ask Erica. I'm just going to say, Ida, and see what she says back.
1: Dot.
0: No.
1: That's Ida Kati, right?
0: No. Ida's also speckled. So Ida.
1: Yeah, like call Ida in the Ida. Bottomly pots covered in spots. Harry McCleary book that's translated.
2: Yeah, koe na te kupu, eh?
1: Yeah.
2: Ko Ida Ida.
0: And tetehi o ngā tani whanana te wako o tainui arahi mai. Ko tō neinga, ko pane Ida Ida.
2: Pane Ida Ida.
0: Engari he momo ai he tērā.
2: Ai he, ne?
0: Ai. Pane Ida Ida he, Pacific Ahara Dolphin.
2: Yeah, marama.
0: Oh. Ana koe ra te tete o ngā tani whanana te wako tainui.
2: Ai.
0: Yeah.
1: Hey, that's so cool.
0: Yeah, okay. Puheri Ira.
2: Ira. Ana tokai.
0: It could be. So Ira is like, yeah, look in front of you. Kei whia te mena. Ira. Kei mui ako.
2: Ira.
1: Ira.
2: Ira.
0: Yeah, Ira.
2: Ira. Ira. Ara. Ana.
0: Yeah.
2: Yeah.

0: He whenua, he wai, he tangata. Raupatu, the land, the water, the people.
1: Pai Te Hurinui Jones was one of the principal stalwarts for the Kingitanga. He was an advisor to Te Puia, King Koroki, and Te Arikinui Dame Te Ātai Rangitāhu. Following the recommendation of the Sim Commission, Pai Te Hurinui played a major role in the negotiations and helped in the preparation of the Waikato Maniapoto Claim Settlement Act 1946. He was King Koroki's representative and inaugural chairman of the Tainui Māori Trust Board.
0: Kia tupu, kia hua, kia puawai. To grow, to prosper, to flourish.
2: Ko taupiriku ao ko kai tōtehe, te purupuru o te waka,
3: te reo o tainui.

0: comes to your home, you make sure that person is comfortable. You make sure that person get what that person needs to have while they're in our presence, while at our home. And that type of thing, is, you know, it was caring and sharing what we have at home to make that person comfortable. That was a very important value within our upbringing.
1: Have a safe and happy summer of fun in the sun. E tu whānau.
2: Tainui Live.
3: He reo Māori.
4: He reo Māori.
3: He reo rangatira.
1: Here's another phrase we can use in the mornings when it's time to get the kids up and off to kura. Get your lunchbox. Tika na tō pauaka kai. Get your lunchbox. Tika na tō pauaka kai.
3: He reo kōrero, he reo ora.
5: A spoken language is a living language.

0: He whenua, he wai, he tangata. Raupatu, the land, the water, the people.
1: According to the Court of Appeal, the Sim Commission's report had failed to convey the crippling impact of Raupatu on the welfare, economy and potential development of Tainui. It said that the annual monetary payments made by the government were well below present-day money values and called for a more real and constructive form of compensation if the treaty was to be honoured.
0: Kia tupu, kia hua, kia puawai. To grow, to prosper, to flourish.
2: Ahoe no e te iwi, kia tahuri ki tā tātou kiwaha.
3: Ai, tā tātou kiwaha i tēnei rā, tēnei wiki, nā ko nā.
4: Nā ko nā.
3: Nā ko nā. Nā ko nā.
4: And hea te tikanga.
3: Nā ko nā i pēnei ai au. It's because of that I'm like this.
4: Okay.
2: Yeah.
4: And you guys are looking at me.
2: You need a few more.
3: Well, that's quite a it's quite a big one.
2: I rongo au, kāre a pita I pai ki a paora. Nā ko nā, I whakatau ai au, kia kaua a paora e pōwhiritia ki te hui. Bit long that one.
4: Oh, somebody didn't like pita, and it was because of that. He wasn't given a welcome to the hui. He wasn't invited.
3: Yeah.
2: Anna. Okay. We all do that sometimes.
3: We all do that. Well, we try and
2: having your barbie. And you know, you got one text, you got one messenger group over here, and another one over there.
3: No, you've got about, if you've got four friends, you've got four or three messenger groups.
2: Because
3: there's one of those friends, they're not in that group. Yeah, you got another message because they're all in there, but the other friend's not in there. One for Paul, one for Peter.
4: And that's how you get yourself in trouble.
3: Nā ko nā I pēnā.
2: Yeah.
4: I pēnā ai. Is it ai?
5: Ko taupiri te maunga, ko waikato te awa,
6: o
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2: Kia tupu, kia hua, kia puawai. To grow, to prosper, to flourish.

0: Well, I'm on my Arnold Ney crusade. A few episodes back, we were giving a solution or other ways of using or other kiwaha that would replace the habit that some have formed in using ano nei. How would you say they were using it as just to open the line?
1: And furthermore,
0: as a consequence, looked at
1: added to that.
0: Added to that, mm-hmm. and like so, instead of ano nei e hoa ma, you can say kamutu.
2: Kamutu.
0: Kamutu. Ka kamutu. Ka furthermore. And in addition to my last thought, kamutu.
2: Just going back to ano nei, it's actually for, it's as if blah, blah, blah. Is that right?
0: Yeah.
1: It's like, okay. It's as if.
2: Okay. Just checking.
0: Yeah. I tu I ano nei kuia te māngai o te whare.
2: He stood as if he was the spokesperson.
0: Mm-hmm. Yeah. But people hang on to ano. And then they go ano. But kamutu is furthermore.
1: In addition to that,
2: kei a koe he tauira?
1: Ko te wānanga o te roa tēnei, ka kamutu, he wāhi, he tai anai te tangata te ako i te reo.
0: Kia ora.
1: I te rorohiko, i te mahi pakihi anō hoki.
0: Ka pai. Ka pai.

0: He whenua, he wai, he tangata. Raupatu, the land, the water, the people.
1: King Tāwhiao returned to the Waikato disheartened from his trip to England. He saw his people were impoverished, stricken by the land wars and confiscations. He established the Pokai, originally called Punakai, or source of food, on Kingitanga Marae, that he could attend annually and encourage the people to return to their marae. He said, "I have instituted this gathering to feed the widowed, the bereaved, and the destitute. It is a doorway that has been opened to the multitudes of people and the bounty of food." The first pokai was held at Whatiwhati Hoi in March 1885.
0: Kia tupu, kia hua, kia puawai. To grow, to prosper, to flourish.
2: Mā te reo Māori e kākahu i o whakaaro. Mā te reo o Tainui e kipa kipa.

0: connected.
1: If the individual and the whānau are doing well, then the hapū will do well. And if each whānau can work with other whānau, that makes the hapū strong. And if the hapū is strong, then the iwi will be strong.
0: Have a safe and happy summer of fun in the sun. E tū whānau.
2: Tainui Live. He reo Māori.
3: He reo Māori.
2: He reo rangatira.
0: Here's another phrase we can use around the whare after school. Take your school clothes off and fold them up. Unuhia o kākahu kura ka pokaia. Take your school clothes off and fold them up. Unuhia o kākahu kura ka pokaia.
2: He reo kōrero, he reo ora.
4: A spoken language is a living language.

0: he whenua, he wai, he tangata. Raupatu, the land, the water, the people.
1: Following the unjust invasion of Waikato south of the Mangatawhiri River, approximately 1.2 acres of land throughout Waikato Tainui was confiscated by the Crown under the New Zealand Settlements Act in 1863. This was to punish people of Waikato and gain control of the land placed by them under the protection of the kingitanga.
0: Kia tupu, kia hua, kia puawai. To grow, to prosper, to flourish.
2: Tētai karake mena, tō tupu e tāne, tō tupu e tāne. 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And I says, e he ana tō karakia, e tai. Wā kare mātai ki tupu, we say tupu, I says, well, it's not that.
3: It's not that tupu.
2: E kupu anō te tupu.
3: Yeah.
2: It's not tupu, right.
3: E mana te mana,
2: yeah.
3: Te tupu.
2: E mana te mana, he tupu, te tupu.
3: Yeah.
2: See, someone might have more mana in terms of, well, te tuakana.
3: Yeah.
2: Te tera mana tera. Ākwanei whiaheariki, tera mana tera. Engari, nui ake te tupu o tera.
4: Right, yeah.
2: It's like some of those, you know. These days, shoddy diners back in the day. Hey, they were pretty
3: gross. Engari, e nui tō rātou tupu.
2: Oh, man, because you could only get... You go there for that taste.
3: You know? Yeah, that gruel hasn't been cleaned in generations.
2: That's because of the flavour.
3: Koe na te tupu.
2: That's right. That's right. Yeah. And koera te rā kupu.
3: Yeah.

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2: 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To grow, to prosper, to flourish.

0: I was about to say, karewe te parore haere. I'm not just wandering about.
1: Yeah.
0: And mā tātua too, and I think perhaps the Tai Rāwhiti might say, karore.
2: Karore, ai.
0: Yeah. 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
2: Iaua. 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He karore, he parore.
0: Yeah, you have some word that's on the other end of the spectrum.
2: On the other.
0: So, kwera te parore, to wander ne. And kaewa, you got kupu like kaewa, means to be same sort of a thing. But kaewa, te rere ki o te kaewa, you haven't got a home. So ko te manu kaewa is a bird that just sort of flies around, hasn't got a tree to perch in. And then we got the tene kupu, which is a sort of fun one. 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
2: Tipi, ai.
0: And again, tipi haere and parore are different. Hey, parore is the sort of going about. Tipi haere, you're on a trip of some sort. There's a plan where you've planned to go such and such, but between te a and the u, i wanganui i te a me te u, you have a tipi haere.
1: Yeah.
0: So kuera te tipi haere. And then, ko tēnei kupu, ko te tai haere.
2: Kia ora.
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0: 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And a tai haere is, e mohi ana koe, e ahu ana koe kiwhia.
2: Ai.
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1: Mm-hmm.
2: Oh, yeah.
0: But you're quite definite, not only where you're going to end up, but how you're going to end up there. Kuera te mea. So, kuera te kupu. And, you know, hei whakaua ke i ngā kupu e toru. You can say, kei whia a Erika e parore haere ana I tēnei weekend. And then, kā tai a Erika kā ki, kā reo i te parore haere. 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Te me, te me.

0: he whenua, he wai, he tangata. 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
1: In February 1938, Tūmati agreed to an annual offer of £5,000 by the government with the provision for further negotiations. However, 2 months later, Tūmati died. Negotiations were postponed till 1946, where Te Puia agreed to Prime Minister Peter Fraser's offer of £5,000 in perpetuity. In time, Tūmati's hope for negotiations to resume between Waikato and the Crown came to fruition to complete their Raupatu settlement in 95.
0: Kia tupu, kia hua, kia puawai. To grow, to prosper, to flourish.
2: Katangi te tiiti, katangi hoki ko kāka, ngā kāka wahanui, te reo o tainu.

0: Aroha is giving without expecting anything in return.
1: 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That's what I mean by he aroha kiriuka, unflinching, uncompromising love for our tamariki and our children. 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
0: Have a safe and happy summer of fun in the sun. E tu whānau.
2: Tainui Live.
3: He reo Māori.
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3: He reo rangatira.
5: Kia ora e te whānau. Today we look at the days of the week. Rā pare is the Māori kupu for Thursday. Rā pare, Thursday.
3: He reo kōrero, he reo ora.
6: A spoken language is a living language.

0: He whenua, he wai, he tangata. Raupatu, the land, the water, the people.
1: In 1989, the Crown and Waikato entered into direct negotiations. Waikato pursued compensation on the basis of their long-established principles of land for land first. As land was taken, land must be returned. Second, the money is the acknowledgement by the Crown of their crime. In 1993, Nationals Minister of Justice, Douglas Graham, became the Minister of Office of Treaty Settlements, and as a goodwill gesture, the Crown vested the Hopu Hopu military base in Pōtitau Te Whirowhiro for the benefit of Waikato.
0: Kia tupu, kia hua, kia puawai. To grow, to prosper, to flourish.
2: Kiwaha. Kia ora tātai te iwi, ane te kiwaha, kau!
3: Te kiwaha!
4: Kei a koe e roa ana.
2: Kei a koe e roa ana.
4: Kei a koe e roa ana.
2: What do you think that okay, I like what you've been doing. E a ki o whakaro te tikanga o tērā kiwaha, Erica? Kei a koe e roa ana.
5: Like, take your time?
2: Yeah, you're warm.
5: Warm, okay.
2: Has something to do with time.
4: Yeah.
5: Oh, you took your time?
2: Nearly. So it's part of a negative connotation with this one.
5: Oh, okay.
2: Yeah.
5: Like, you took too long.
2: Yeah, no, like, you're late.
4: You're late. Oh, yeah.
2: You're the one that's making things long.
5: Yeah.
2: Hey,
5: yeah.
2: Hey,
5: yeah. Yeah.

0: Mā te reo Māori e kākahu I o whakaaro. Mā te reo o Tainui e kipakipa.
1: Raupat, he whenua, he wai, he tangata. Raupatu, the land, the water, the people.
2: Tūmate Mahuta was the third son of King Mahuta. On several occasions, he represented his eldest brother, King Te Rata. When King Te Rata died in 1933, his nephew Koroki became the fifth Māori king, and Tūmate was one of his nephew's close advisors and guardian. Around that time, Tūmate was the leader of a rangatahi group founded by Pei Te Hurenui Jones, which sought to negotiate a settlement compensation promised for the Waikato confiscation claim following the Sim Commission report, which was released in 1926.
1: Kia tupu, kia hua, kia puawai. To grow, to prosper, to flourish.

0: Kot kiva haitarane kote.
1: Kote, rapea.
0: Rapea.
1: So we looked at koya and how it's used to emphasize or change the context of something.
0: Yeah.
1: And I thought, pai ki te.
0: Add on.
1: Add on.
2: Oh, right. Like koya rapea.
0: You're going to add on
1: koya
0: the next
1: rapea.
0: One.
1: So, whakarongo te wai. Maku rapea, maku rapea, maku koe e afie.
3: So I'm happy for you.
1: Is the composer like questioning, or I might help you?
0: Yeah.
1: Or I might help you, rapea?
0: Yeah. Yeah.
1: It's actually it's an indeed. I will indeed.
2: Ah.
0: Yeah.
1: So when someone says, oh, kia kai tātou ki tēnei wharekai, say, ai rapea, absolutely.
2: Okay.
1: Ai rapea.
2: Oh, yeah. So it's,
1: kia haere rapea ki reira. Let's go there.
0: Thank you for bringing that back for me. Yeah, because I wareware au I reira rā tērā kōreo iriana.
1: Ai.
0: Yeah, awesome. Yeah, māku rapea.

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0: Kia tupu, kia hua, kia puawai. To grow, to prosper, to flourish.
2: Ko taupiri te maunga, ko Waikato te awa.
3: O tainui.
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4: Ka hoki ngā mahara, ngā rā.

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1: The sense of responsibility for someone that was younger than you, that happened whether they were your brother and sister, whether they were your cousins, second remove or third remove, that didn't really matter. If they were younger than you, you had an obligation to care for them and make sure that they were safe.
0: Have a safe and happy summer of fun in the sun. E tu whānau.
2: Tainui Live.
3: He reo Māori.
4: He reo Māori.
3: He reo rangatira.
0: Here's another phrase we can use around the whare in the evenings. Get your pyjamas ready. Whakarite mai o kā kahu moe. 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
3: He reo kōrero, he reo ora.
5: A spoken language is a living language.

0: He whenua, he wai, he tangata. Raupatu, the land, the water, the people.
1: In 1912, King Mahuta died, and his eldest son, Te Rata, was crowned the fourth Māori king. Although he was shy and sickly, he was strongly supported by his cousin, Te Puia. The following year, Te Rata led another ope to England to petition King George and Queen Mary to return Waikato confiscated land, which breached the Treaty of Waitangi. In June the following year, he had an audience with them that proved fruitless. The claims were referred back to the New Zealand government to investigate.
0: Kia tupu, kia hua, kia puawai. To grow, to prosper, to flourish.
2: Kiwa. E te kiwa ho? Hioia no tau. 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
2: 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Hoi anō tau, he noho, he whakarongo.
3: Okay, so don't go there being a know-it-all.
2: Mm-hmm.
3: Your job is to sit and listen.
2: Yeah. All you have to do.
3: Yeah. All you have to do.
2: Yeah.
3: Oh, right.
2: Yeah.
4: Ko tahi noa te mahi.
2: Hoi anō tau he. Ne?
4: Yeah, hoi anō tau he.
2: So, kei te horopaki me te wairua, o te kōrero, te tikanga, o te hoi anō i reira. Because, you know, ki te whakapāke i te hoi anō, however,
4: yes,
2: 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Ana ko te tau, te kupu e mēnei awa, koenei te mahi.
3: Mm.
2: Verb.
4: Ne? Verb.
2: So this is the action that you need to do, this is what you need to do. Muri mai, ne?
3: Wait, so you could still change that up, and could I change it to tāku?
2: Yep.
3: Heo anō tāku.
2: Yep.
3: Heo anō tāku, he pātai ngā pātai.
2: Kāpai.
4: Yeah.
2: Yep.
4: O hei whakautu i tāna, he anō, hoi anō tāu, kaue haere ki te hui whakaputa mōhio ai, hoi anō tāu, he noho, he whakarongo. 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
2: Mm.
4: So all I have to do is just this.
5: Kōrero tia te reo Māori i ngā wā katoa.
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2: Raupat, he whenua, he wai, he tangata. Raupatu, the land, the water, the people.
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0: 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Usually, with our timing, someone comes out with a card.
1: Yes.
0: He me e whakaati mai ana ki a mātou te taima.
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1: Heaha
0: te aha.
1: Okay, and what's that got to do with the person with the timer?
0: Wow. You know, ahakoa puta mai te ratangata me tana,
2: tohuwa.
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2: Ai, ai, ai.
1: Okay.
0: Yeah, so even though that person came out with their notice showing the time, didn't matter, that person took no notice of
1: them. Yeah. No notice of them.
2: Kaori e iaro ki atua te kaikōrero ki ae.
0: Yeah, koera te heaha te aha. To no avail, didn't matter.
1: Yeah, that's... See, I

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0: Manaakitanga. 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
1: One street decided to have a street barbecue. I thought that was a marvellous idea. You know, they get people to come, bring food, and to one place have a barbecue and know your neighbours, you know? 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
0: Have a safe and happy summer of fun in the sun. E tū whānau.
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0: Here's another phrase we can use in the mornings when it's time to get the kids up and off to kura. 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
0: 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To grow, to prosper, to flourish.
2: And as always, we have, you know,
3: robustly discussed this.
2: Yes. Yeah, we
4: deliberations.
2: We stayed up all night thinking about this.
4: Mm-hmm. And we landed on.
2: And we landed on. He kōrero tēnei mo te wā, e rūhāna koe te wera o te rā.
3: Oh, yeah.
4: Oh, yeah.
2: Kua rare.
4: Kua rare.
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2: 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Hai no. E rare
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3: Okay.
4: Kua rare.
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3: 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And you have to go, kua.
2: Okay. Yeah, oh, kua rare.
5: Ngā waiata o tū au ki uki, o nanahi, o nāianei, te reo o tainui, te puna kōrero.

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1: Raupatu, he whenua, he wai, he tangata. Raupatu, the land, the water, the people.
2: In 1894, King Tawhiel died and his eldest son, Mahuta, became the third Māori king. King Mahuta created the king movement's first courts with judges, clerks and registrars. King Mahuta was asked by Prime Minister Richard Seddon to be a member of the Legislative Council and a minister representing Māori on the Executive Council. Mahuta accepted and was sworn into Parliament in 1903.
1: Kia tupu, kia hua. 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
0: 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Nā, korongo koutou ko te koia, and I think we've spoken about...
2: We have spoken about koia as an emphasis word before.
0: Yeah, we've used it for maybe, I think, oh, I don't know, whatever episode it would have been, but, you know, you can say koia.
1: Koia hoki.
0: Like, yo.
1: Yeah,
0: that's it.
1: Yeah.
0: Koia.
1: Yeah.
0: Koia was like...

0: He whenua, he wai, he tangata. Raupatu, the land, the water, the people.
1: Ko tūma te mahuta, te tamatua toru, nā kīngi mahuta. 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
0: Kia tupu, kia hua, kia pua wai. To grow, to prosper, to flourish.

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1: And I think some people are frightened of those words. 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
0: Have a safe and happy summer of fun in the sun. 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
2: 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He reo Māori.
3: He reo Māori.
2: He reo rangatira.
0: Here's another phrase we can use around the whare in the evenings. Wash the dishes. 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
2: 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He reo ora.
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0: too late to get the iwi, and all it means is
1: too late. You've missed it.
0: Too late, you missed it.
2: Too late, you missed it.
0: Yeah. Who have you heard use this?
2: Man, I can't remember the last time I heard it.
0: Yeah.
2: We've so we've progressed well.
0: Yeah.
1: Right. Yeah.
2: In terms of Te Reo Māori.
1: Yeah.
2: But
1: yeah.
2: these are one of the dimes of the 90s and 80s.
0: Quinn, and I think even before then, it's one I hear from a particular generation.
2: Oh, yeah.
0: No ngā taipakeke.
2: Mm-hmm.
0: So, Quinn, tētou nā me tino rango nei a Timoti.
2: Aye.

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We have to find a way for our tamariki and the supporters of Te Reo Māori.

0: Patu. 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
1: Kua rua te kautau mai te Waitohu i te pere whakataunga whenua Raupatu o Waikato Tainui. 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
0: Kia tupu, kia hua, kia puawai. To grow, to prosper, to flourish.
2: Katangi te tītī, katangi hoki ko kāka, ngā kāka wahanui, te reo o Tainui.

0: what's acceptable.
1: To be honest with you, we need to actually create or adapt a lot of our tikanga, because it's a bit, it's all there for our hari, you know, pōhi, things like that. But it needs to go three or four levels deeper than that. Okay, what's our tikanga for our home? And it should start there, actually. Give examples like, okay, give people examples like, well, accept what is acceptable to you in your home. And once you've all agreed on that, mum, dad, kids, then that's your tikanga. 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
0: Have a safe and happy summer of fun in the sun. E tu whānau.
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5: 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Today we're looking at farewells, and today we're looking at mā te wā, until we meet again. Mā te wā, until we meet again.
3: He reo kōrero, he reo ora.
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0: He whenua, he wai, he tangata. Raupatu, the land, the water, the people.
1: Around 1890, King Tawhiao established the Kingitanga's first parliament, Ko Te Kauhanga Nui at Maunga Kawa near Cambridge. It had a council of 12 tribal delegates called the Te Kaumarua. They advised King Tawhiao on policy and communicated his messages to the iwi. The Kauhanga Nui remains in existence today and is the modern Waikato Tainui tribal government, which came as a result of the Waikato Tainui Raupatu settlement 20 years ago.
0: Kia tupu, kia hua, kia puawai. To grow, to prosper, to flourish.
2: Kiwa. 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
3: E koe. 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And tana whakamārama, hea te e koe.
2: Ko tētahi atu e hāngai ana, ko te enge.
3: Mm-hmm.
2: So things were the instances, like as if serves you right.
3: Yeah. Good job.
2: E koe.
3: Enge, we grew up with enge.
2: Enge.
3: And yep. I've come to learn e koe.
2: Yeah, I never heard enge until I came to these regions.
3: Yes. So, And then you felt really lucky.
2: Yeah, and I was like, enge.
4: Tainui, te reo, mō Waikato.

0: Ngā waiata o tūā ukiuki, o nanahi, o nāianei, te reo o tainui, te puna kōrero.
1: Raupatu, he whenua, he wai, he tangata. Raupatu, the land, the water, the people.
2: In 1985, the Waitangi Tribunal wrote in the Manukau Report Y8 that from the records of Sir John Gorst in 1864, the report of the Royal Commission 60 years after that, and from historical research almost a century since the event, all sources agree that the Waikato people never rebelled but were attacked by British troops in direct violation of Article 2 of the Treaty of Waitangi.
1: Kia tupu, kia hua, kia puawai. To grow, to prosper, to flourish.

0: another kiwaha that came up.
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0: Pretty cool. 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
2: Yeah. Mauakenei.
0: Yeah.
2: Like mowers and court catch.
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1: Yeah.
0: Forever
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0: And continue.
1: Infinity.
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1: Infinity.

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1: When you feel part of a community that is vibrant, that cares about you, that cares about your children, who you are, what you're doing, where you matter. And that's what whanaunatanga is about. You matter because you're part of my whakapapa. I care for you. 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
0: Have a safe and happy summer of fun in the sun. 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
3: Ngā kupu a iwi, o Waikato Tainui, no tātou ake, te reo.
4: Kia ora whānau, today we look at Waikato Tainui dialect where the Māori consonant ng, ng is used. Hei tauira, if you were to say the word ēnei, meaning these things, you would replace the P in pēnei with ng, changing the word to ngēnei. And again for the word ēra, meaning those things, adding the ng to the front of ēra would make it ngēra. You would put the NG in front of the O as well, making it ngō. Ngō, too much, all right?
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2: 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I tuku tīwhiri au. I reka?
4: Okay.
2: I said, you're like, where? I didn't even feel the presence of a tīwhiri.
4: Yeah, I needed to try and backtrack. What did you say before you actually said kei tō ihu?
2: Aye.
4: That one when you referred to your own nose.
2: Yes. Koina.
3: Tō ihu rānei.
2: Yeah. Kia huri ki te kiwa kei tōku ihu tō.
3: Aye, aye, aye. We shall turn to our kiwaha.
2: Yeah. And it's
3: right as it is at.
4: Which is right there on your nose.
2: Yep.
4: Right there in front of your nose.
2: Koina hoki.
3: Ai, ai, ai.
2: Koina te tikanga o te kei tō ihu, ne? And I suppose ko te pūtake o te kiwaha nei, ko te whakamahinga o te ihu.
3: Ai, ai.
2: Me ona rā wekiwekitanga, engari, ko te kei tō ihu, exactly what you said, right there in front of you.
4: Right in front of you like your nose.
5: Mā te reo Māori e kākahu i o whakaaro. Mā te reo o Tainui e kipaki.

0: Kōrero tia te reo Māori i ngā wā katoa.
1: Te reo o
0: Tainui.
2: No, but he whenua, he wai, he tangata. Raupatu, the land, the water, the people.
3: The Sim Commission recommended that a payment of £3,000 per annum be made to Waikato as compensation for excessive confiscation of Waikato land. Tū Mate, the Rangatahi Group and the Kingitanga didn't accept that offer, saying that since land was taken, land should be given back, and that financial payments would only compensate the wrongdoing. So began negotiation over the next decade with National Prime Ministers George Forbes, Peter Fraser and Finance Minister Gordon Coates and Labour Prime Minister Michael Savage.
2: Kia tupu, kia hua, kia puawai. To grow, to prosper, to flourish.

0: Ko tā tātou kiwaha I tēnei wiki e hoa mā?
1: Tae ana.
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0: Tae ana.
1: Or would we T-A- drag the... Tae ana.
0: Tae ana. I think just tae ana.
1: Tae ana.
0: T-A-I-E-A. Tae.
1: Tae.
0: Tae.
1: Does it mean flash, eh?
0: Yeah. It means when someone is looking well. So e hoa mā, ko te tikanga o tēnei, ko te hanga o tētahi tangata, te papai o te hanga o tētahi tangata. So, I whakapaipai e Erika I ona maku I tēnei.

0: Not so much just about their clothing, the way they clothe themselves, but how but they carry themselves.
1: Yeah, how they carry themselves.
0: Yeah, yeah.
1: And because that was a poi too, eh?
0: Yeah, yeah.
1: So it was
0: yeah.
1: all about basically celebrating women.
0: Yeah, absolutely. Yeah, yeah. yeah.

0: Raupatu, he whenua, he wai, he tangata. Raupatu, the land, the water, the people.
1: Since the establishment of the Kingitanga in 1858, the government vehemently opposed it. After much deliberation by the Crown in July 1863, they sent military forces to unjustly invade the Waikato and cross the Mangatawhiri River. This initiated war against Waikato and their allies. By April the following year, after persistent defence of their lands, Waikato and their allies had fallen back and taken refuge in the King Country.
0: Kia tupu, kia hua, kia puawai. To grow, to prosper, to flourish.
2: Ko taupiri te maunga, ko Waikato te awa.
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2: 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Tapa, tapahiana.

0: about being connected.
1: Each generation looks like we're getting better and better as parents, and I love it. 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
4: 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And it's to, I don't know if coddle is the right word, or me sort of āwarite ki te nurture.
2: Nurture, ne?
3: Ah,
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3: Okay.
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0: 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During Ngahuru, the growing cycle gives us ripeness and maturity. The harvest is associated with abundance, prosperity and wealth. 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

0: 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The Tainui Waka left one of its sails behind in Auckland. True or false? The Tainui Waka left one of its sails behind in Auckland. True or false? False. It left one of its sails behind in Whitianga.
1: Upoko Pakaru Resources proudly sponsored by Waikato Tainui.

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0: Name for autumn? 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
0: Te reo o tainui.
2: And you think this is a case of bringing in some legislation to strip the treaty of its mana, to belittle the leo, by trying to make it a second-class language?

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0: 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Kia tū ko tahi ai mātou o te ao Māori.
1: Upoko pakaru, meka, teka rānei. Waitata Tainui have a reo planned named Tikanga Ora, Reo Ora. True or false? Waitata Tainui have a reo planned named Tikanga Ora, Reo Ora. True or false? 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
2: Upoko Pakaru Resources proudly sponsored by Waikato Tainui.

0: hopu whaka rite, rite, rite, kia rite mai.
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2: Someone with natural talent and intuitive cleverness.
1: Yeah, this is a good mihi to somebody who has those abilities. Also can be used as an idol, you know, ke taku iho pū manawa tēnā koe.
2: Oh, I love that.
1: If you're thinking about somebody who you idolise for exactly those traits right there, you use as me.
3: Could you use it for someone that has passed on?
1: Yeah, ke te iho pū manawa, haere koe ki, ko whetūrangi te, haere koe, yeah. Somebody, you know, that you idolised or had all of those attributes while they were living, and just want to pay homage to them and me to them on their journey to the next realm.
2: I love that, and because we've no doubt all have had a idol that we have looked up to. Mm.

0: Yes.
1: Hūrō he te whānau. Reducing, reusing and recycling waste is one major way we can all contribute to sustaining our environment as kaitiaki of Papatūānuku. Here's another kupu tipi tai ao to help you when you're recycling. 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
1: Communication is so important for any whānau, I believe. 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If you place your trust in them, it comes back tenfold. And I believe it's very, very important to have those values in place. Just giving a listening ear.
0: Have a safe and happy summer of fun in the sun. E tu whānau.
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0: Kia ora te whānau. Did you know ngāhuru is the Māori word for autumn? It's also the name for harvest, which happens at this time of the year. The same ngāhuru kura kai, ngāhuru kura tangata, harvest time, wealth of food, the wealth of people, indicated that food was plentiful in ngāhuru. Ngā mihi nui o te wikini ki a koutou katoa.
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1: Hey, kia ora, nau mai, haere mai, whānau. Welcome to Hakari Hakinagina, feast of sport on Tainui Live. And yeah, today's date is August the 1st, the 8th month of the year, rolling around pretty fast. So we're looking at 4 months for Christmas. Sounds pretty close when you say that, doesn't it? 4 months, 12 months of the year, and it's the 8th month today. So, hey, a pinch and a punch for the first day of the month. Yeah, August 1st. Hey, on the show this morning, we're going to look at NRL action of both the men and the women. There's also been a lot happening with the Comm Games, and we're going to cover that. A little bit of cricket news, still reeling on the back of that Ryan Fox Golf British Open win and winning the claret jug for the first time. Gee, how many years? You know, 1963, Bob Charles won the British Open. So what's that? That's about 37 and 26. That's just about 63 years later. But when we come back, we're going to talk NRLW. And the Warriors having a good win last week. And more to come when we come back. We're going to talk NRLW. Listening to your host, JD, on Tainui Live, a feast of sport between 8 and 10 each and every Saturday.
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0: positive and encouraging. 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
1: We took in NRLW whānau, and hey, it was round four last week, and it was the Sharks 22 over the Raiders, Canberra Raiders 10. The Bulldogs got the job done against the Dragons 28-8, and so did the Titans. Very good side, the Titans 34-6 over the North Queensland Cowboys. The Warriors a little bit, late in the piece, the Warriors, but they got home over the Paramateu 14-12, and it was the Broncos' team to beat over the Knights 30-12. I think the Broncos are wrong. Yeah, they're the favourites. And the Roosters, the other top side, John Strange coach, Roosters 48 over the Titans 10. Today, Saturday, the Sharks take on the Tigers in Sydney down at Shark Park. The Dragons host the Roosters. I'd expect the Roosters to carry on their winning way. And the Raiders host the Cowboys. Ricky Henry's Cowboys side struggling a little bit. Tomorrow, Sunday, yeah, it should be a reasonable game, but the Doggies and the Broncos, you'd expect the Broncos to get home there. And the Warriors hosting the Titans up there tomorrow up there in Auckland, and the Eels and the Knights, yeah. So some good football to be played amongst the NRLW. And our Warriors, yeah, let's go the Warriors, the Titans tomorrow. Hey, when we come back, we're going to talk around 21 or 22 of 27, and that is NRL. And starting to hot up now, only 5 rounds to go, whānau. And our Warriors, they had a bit of a slip-up last week, but we're going to talk more in depth, look at last week's results and this week's games here on Hākiri Hākinakina. Don't forget, after 9, always joined by YWN, and we're going to talk local rugby league. It's hotting up locally. It's the second round or the semi-finals today for a spot in the grand final next week. More to come when we return. Kia ora.
0: Don't go anywhere. More analysis, more banter, and more sports still to come.

0: 급을 포커 이때 자리도 말 에이
1: hey, 급부 이리랑이 words of divine importance. I mean, he tangata koe whai te hahi. You can think of some of the scriptures as, you know, he kupu irirangi era.
2: Ko te irirangi hoki, you know, being on the reo irirangi, it's all about frequency, he rite tonu tira, the frequency you let out.
1: So, for instance, some of the tongikura that were left by Kingi Tawhiao, for instance, Mākua no hanga I tōku nei whare, you know, those are words of importance about being able to be resilient in times of need, all those types of things, yeah.
2: And like the irirangi and the frequency, koe rā ngetihi kōrero ka kore kore rawa e ngaro, i roto i ngā tau, ne?
1: Yeah.

0: Huro e te whānau. Reducing, reusing and recycling waste is one major way we can all contribute to sustaining our environment as kaitiaki of Papatūānuku. Here's another kupu tupitai ao to help you when you're recycling. 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
1: Tainui Live. 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
2: Hākari hākinakina. A feast of sport.
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3: Hey, welcome back, whānau. Let's go to last week, and it was the Panthers getting home in a close one against the Eels at Combank, 24-18. The Knights going down by a point to the Roosters, 23-22. The Rabbitohs causing a little bit, they deserved it. This was a big score. The Raiders put on a clinic against the West Tigers, 56-10. The Dogs over the Warriors, 18-6. Disappointing in our Warriors. They really didn't turn up, but hey, you get a bad one in every now and again. And 18-6, but we're still sitting in a top four position. And the Cowboys did it against the Broncos, 18-10, up there in Townsville. The Dragons, unfortunately, still at the bottom of the table, 38-18. The Titans getting home, and it was the Sharks. Very impressive, the Sharks, 48-12 over the Manly Seagulls. Looking at this week's game, and man, if you watch Thursday night, I didn't believe what I was watching. It was the Roosters. Now, listen to this. Was the Roosters 82 against the Cowboys 12 up there at Townsville. What a clinic. What a clinic. The Dragons and the Dolphins, the Storm and the Doggies, the Titans and the Warriors over there at Seabus Stadium in the Gold Coast. Dangerous game this for the Warriors, whānau. Dangerous game. You know, they're having a bit of a run at the moment, the Titans, but if we play like we have in the last 2 weeks, don't expect, to come away with the W. I think the Titans are every much a chance against our Warriors. Penrith hosts the Raiders up at Mudgee, out there at Mudgee, the Battle of Mudgee. Tomorrow, Sharks and the Rabbitohs be a good game, this, and the Tigers and the Eels. So, a lot of games to be still had, and looking forward to that. Okay. When we come back, we'll have a look at other sport, including the Commonwealth Games, when we return. 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

0: Hakari Haki Nagina, a feast of sport.
1: Welcome back, whānau. Let's not forget the Commonwealth Games are going on, and I think we're up to 21 medals, which is made up of 5 golds, 9 silvers and 7 bronze. Highlight for me has been the Zoe Hobbs in the 100 metres woman taking the gold medal, and also David Leite in the weightlifting, a couple of good gold medal standouts. Lewis Claiborne in the pool was also. But hey, it's Silver Ferns. They've won their pool, and they'll go up against the Australians in the playoffs there in the semi-finals, and it's on course to meet the what are they called now? The Australian, the Jillaroos. The Jillaroos, that's the rugby league. Yeah, they're playing the looking to playing the Australians in the final. Also, the cricket, Steve Fleming, as he's known in the game, he's been replacing Brendan McCullum as the English coach for Test Red Bull cricket. And Waikato Thursday night, they got out to a big 35-0 lead at half time, and they only got home 38-26 against Bar 20 in the NPC. Tara Kemata, the new captain for the Waikato side, they started off this in a row, but man, they took their foot off the throat, but still got home in the Waikato NPC game, their first game of the season at FMG, getting home 38-26 over Bar Plenty. Coming up after 9 is the Real Deal review and preview of the local league. I'll be joined by my co-host YWN as we talk everything local league. Back shortly.
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1: Hey, welcome back, whānau. It's gone 9 o'clock, and hey, we're here. It's, as we said earlier, it's the 1st of August, right into the playoff time in the WRL. And as always, after nine, I'm joined by my co-host, YWN, Yarns with Narms. And, mate, been a good week, Narms. And, you know, this time of the year, it's exciting time, mate.
2: Hey, morena, G, morena to all the listeners out there. Yeah, most definitely. You hit it on the head there, JD, the business time. And, you know, the business time of the season towards the finals, the quarterfinals. Man, it's probably a time I love the whole season, but this is the games I love to be at the JD, because there's one winner will advance to the final, and the obviously the second place will start prepping or celebrating the achievements throughout the year and prepping for next year. So high quality games, finals footy.
1: You're exactly right. Now these are it's quite funny actually, because we call these the money games, but there is no money. So these are the money games you like to play. And I always used to say, hey, when you're eliminated, you either plan next week or you're heading to Raglan. So what are you going to Raglan for? It's a barbecue. It's all over. So, let's look at last week's games, Nums.
2: Yep, last week's game. We'll start at the Senior A's out there in Pairo. Gee, this game here was probably the game of the round. And I say that with respect, you know, Hauraki Tigers going through the season undefeated and making the grand final next weekend. They were made to work hard from the Manawhiri and Whangaroa Whai, 16 points to 14.
1: Yeah, this was a backup game, Narms, after they'd played at Whangaroa the week before. And, whilst the Hauraki Tigers would have been favourites, the Whai, following this game as I was, they were ahead for a long part of this game. So, you know, they're probably one of the most improved teams. And we've talked up the Hauraki side. We've talked up Tāroa and Rangariri on their day. And they're sort of the forgotten team, aren't they, the Whangaroa Whai? And, you know, like, they room of a real chance, Narms. And that would have been a heck of a game out there, you know, 16-14. And, they've actually really come to play, the boys from Whangaroa. So, well done, Tigers, though. All you can do is win. You know, it's this time of the year, Narms. You don't have to win by 20 or 30. You only got to win by one. So, 16-14, well done to Hauraki and at home.
2: Yeah, definitely. They'll be stoked with that result. And
1: they will be, eh? They'll be their grand final day.
2: Yep. Yeah. Yep, and I heard that the, I didn't hear. I heard from him during the week, the captain, River Keith, and we all know Riv.
1: Yep.
2: He's been through a lot of football and Waikato representative and premier football, but he actually broke his arm there, JD. He's contemplating of taking his cast off to play. But it's not, he said it's all right. It's meant to come off, but yeah, we all know Riv, and he'll be a big asset to, he's been a big asset to Hauraki.
1: He's got 2 weeks, and you know, very much like yourself, he was one of those pretty boy backs in the back. So, you know, you just run every 10 minutes and pass, you know, catch and pass you centres. So, good luck to him. But, I know how much you'd mean to them. You're right in identifying that he is a key part of them. But, when we love the game, of course we do, but put your whole order in your 10 on the first. Hey, yeah, that'd be my advice to him, mate. You know, get yourself right for next year. But, you know, it's hard to say because they don't come around too often, eh, the GS? Yeah,
2: yes, they don't. Like you said, congratulations to Hauraki Tigers.
1: Yeah, man.
2: They're going straight through to the final. They get the week off, the rest of the weekend off today, and Whangaroa Whai. But last weekend, on the second game I'm about to talk about, this was at Kihiki Domain, 36 points to 12, Tāroa Steelers over the Rangiriri Storm.
1: Yeah, I thought this it was about right. When I do my score predictions and thinking about the game and my analysing the games, I thought that score was about right. And to be fair, the Storm, they lost a lot of key personnel over the off season, and we know what Tāroa was. And to be fair, I think this is and I say this with respect now, Tauroa generally have been the trendsetters in this grade. You know, we know they got beaten on the clock last year in the final, and they're always thereabouts. So it's a different approach for the Steelers, and I've just been watching how they've done enough to keep within the, you know, the top four. They missed out on the top two, and they keep playing. And, you know, if there's one team that knows how to play finals football, it's Tauroa. So, you know, I always expect them to beat the Storm. And it's going to be interesting next year, you know, with the Storm and how they regroup. But, yeah, they'll be, you know, they'll be sort of satisfied with this season, the Storm. But, you know, they come in with such a hiss and a roar last year, and it was tough, eh? You know, and that's when you got deaf. When you run one team club names, you know, you lose a couple of two or three key pivotal players like Kotahiki and stuff, and you just start to struggle a bit, eh? You know, and the boy, Ricky's boy, what's his name? Brody Strickland, Ricky Strickland's boy, Brody. You know, they were two key players that probably would make any other Premier team, eh, in the comp. So to lose some players like that, very hard to replace. So about regrouping for the Storm and Tauroa live again.
2: Awesome, G. Hey, moving on to the championship, the Premier Reserves game last weekend out there at Patterson Park. Tūranga Wawae, too strong for Ngaruwaia Panthers, beating them 40 points to 12.
1: Well, I've been quite a bit impressed with this Tūranga Wawae side. I think the young side, and I think Jelani is probably the best player going around in the reserve grade or championship grade. And, you know, we watched them compete in a good game against the Panthers. I watched them against Tūranga, against Taniwharau at Patterson Park, and I thought they were the better team. Don't know how they got beaten, to be honest. And then they've come out and they've put the Panthers away in a quality performance. Last week's games, you could probably make allowances for the conditions. You know, wet, windy, heavy track. But it was the Tūranga Wawae forwards, I felt, laid the platform. And in some small way, Nams, I think the right team won. And not being disrespectful to Panthers, we know if this game was at League Park, the result might have gone the other way. But Tūranga Wawae probably, and I think, really deserve to progress.
2: Yeah, most definitely, Jay. Yep, that man again, Lou, Jelani Tokoi, he's been a real menace up in the front row, G. Not your he is your traditional front rower. Well, I mean, he's got a lot of power, but I've been liking his skill lately. You know, a little tip on balls, a little dummy, a little show and go, and inside, outside, offloads. I think he's definitely one of the form props in the competition as well.
1: Yeah, well, he does it both sides of the football, eh? You know, he can take the hard run if he needs to, but his ability to track defenders and big forwards like him, Nams, when they attract defenders, and he's clever enough, like you identified, he's clever enough to give a tip on or work space. And when you work space and you attract the man in front of you plus the man either side, and, you know, if you're a good half or a good back rower, you just support him because he draws them in. He'll draw three in and create the space, and that's the gap. So it's just support running. But, yeah, well done to Tūranga Wawae.
2: Yeah, awesome, Jay. Another game out there at Davies Park. Probably a lot of people may have been expecting this result, but I'm sure a lot of people will be, I wouldn't say shocked, because these two teams have always had a lot of history. But, hey, Hamilton City Tigers handing Taniwharau their first loss of the season, 22 points to 18, and what you said in four seasons in one day conditions.
1: Yeah, and but they both teams got to play in those conditions, and you know, on both sides of the field, you had a one H Carina, and on the other one, you had a D Kingy, and you know, big shout out to Daz and his family. He lost his mother last week, and you know, and this weekend the Tangi was on Sunday, so condolences. She was a lovely lady, his mum Anne, and his dad Dan. So

0: had run second in the regular season. Okay, and you know, they were, I won't say a distant second, because second is still second. Out of six teams, you know, like both the Tanning teams, we'll talk about in a minute, what were minor, you know, minor premiers, and to be second is no small feat. And I think just the momentum of the club, and, you know, we never talk about what happened last year, but in the back of Dane, Coach Dane Randall's mind, and the coach of, in the back of all those players were, boys, remember, we won this last year at this ground. So, you know, you break down that psychological effect, those psychological challenges, and you come with confidence, and you can turn it up. And people will say, and I've already heard it in Huntley this week, oh, you know, they haven't been playing well. They didn't play good against Tauranga Wai, and they didn't play that good against Tigers. But sometimes you look to blame yourself rather than giving credit to the opposition. And they come to play. They're hungry, the Tigers. They come to play. And, you know, and they had a bit of belief. And in the end, you know, timing and momentum. So it's well done. You know, and we'll talk about the premiers in a minute. But well done to the club. Well, I think, you know, like, hey, they've got some belief. They've come to play. And now they've got one team in the final. So so well done to the Tigers. And with Tani Whiroi Nams, well, you know, they're going, here we go again. But, you know, if there's something you can take out of it, and how you sell it to your club and your supporters and your players, well, boys, I'd rather lose this game than one in 2 weeks. You know, I've been there. You and I have done that plenty of times. I'd rather lose this game. Because how many times, Nams, have you seen that a loss with a life gives you that extra training? I tell you now, Tani Whiroi would have trained hard this week, their championship side. Hey, you know, they had to. Why? Because they had to.
1: And, you know, Jay, what you're saying too, I've been in a couple of teams where you're gone through the season undefeated and you lose that that qualifying final. And sometimes it's a blessing in disguise, like you said there, Jay, because you sort of feel like you're, well, I'm not saying the boys probably feel they're invincible, but, you know, having a good streak, and I've been getting some good wins throughout the season, and just having that loss, it might just be, like I said, a blessing in disguise for the Tani Whiroi boys. But,
0: Yeah, no, exactly right. Is that when you fellas start yelling up and doing the big tiger claw and the green and gold do Tani-la, and you're like, and hey, we still got a game to play, fellas. Yeah. You know, you want to be peaking on your run. And I think that's the difference where you're coming off not being the top side. Because in both divisions, as you know, and you've identified, you know, they've been both unbeaten. And to lose that, you know, just like you say, it pulls you down. Hey, we're not invincible. Because you should never think this. And no club thinks like this. You know, some think they've got to turn up and they're going to win. And I know, Tani Whiroi is not like that. Tigers, Tauranga, Panthers, none of them are like that. You've got to know, go and play football. So, no, but well done to Tigers. And they, you know, there's two teams in the finals or three with Hauraki getting in there. So there's three different clubs. And I love that. I love that for the local game.
1: Yeah, it is. It is, Jake. Hey, Jake, moving off to the premier grade here with the quarterfinal, one versus two. Same two teams, Tani Whiroi and Hamilton City Tigers, with Tani Whiroi winning this one. And like you said before, going through undefeated right through to the grand final, 20 points to 4 over Hamilton City Tigers.
0: Yeah, I did watch this game, and good call from yourself and of Aaron and that. And I watched the replay of this game, and that was a bit of a grind. You know, it was a bit of a grind, and they did grind their way out of that. And there were a couple of players that I thought stood out, and one of them was the MJ, Mahaki, the Waduhead. You know, he's a solid defender on that right side on an edge. And because he's so, you know, he must be about 7 foot tall. Yeah. He can get a ball away. He can run, you know, like there were, you know, there's some good play. And then, you know, like, I saw what Coach Tuidama was doing with his Tiger boys. He was trying to rotate his props as best he could. And, you know, they did good. They did good. He was rotating them around. The young fellas were having a go. But, you know, in the end, I think they just got ground down. And but they were very, very competitive. But he, you know, he'll park that up now because he's got to worry about what's happening later on this afternoon. But they were worthy opponents. And, you know, like, it wasn't... you know, no way was it a blowout, and nor it should be when one plays two. But I just think the you know, we identified it during the season. I just think the speed and the accuracy of execution from Tani Whiroi was just that little.

0: we put ahead. And was it 20-4 or 20-6? I think probably a fair indication of the game. What was your call on it?
1: Yeah, oh, exactly. You probably stole the words out of my mouth there, JD. The execution, you know, probably the speed. One thing that I was watching, Jay, and I'm not too sure why these young fellas, or maybe they just don't know, maybe they just think they can get away with it. And it's a small thing, but it could be a big thing. Some of the boys from both sides were looking like they were ice skating. And I just think, man, you should invest in some sprig boots, so just to get a little bit traction on the ground. I'm not too sure if you've seen a few of the boys, like they're slipping.
0: Yeah, the conditions didn't help, but yeah, you know, you have the molded soles, you have the long sprigs, and back in the day, the long screw-in aluminium sprigs, they were okay for days like that. You know, when the surface is sticky and slippery, you know, you want to have your long sprigs that, you know, we used to have screw-in ones. We used to have a pair of boots that were molded soles, and then you had a pair of boots, and they even the high ankle ones. And I think days like that,
1: Hey, taking it back to the old school there, Jay, with the high ankles.
0: Yeah, well, the old flanker boots, they used to be called, and the O'Briens, but they were good on days like, you know, in the conditions that prevailed on the weekend. But a good game, but now, you know, you forget about that because, you know, you've got another job to do.
1: Yeah, awesome, Jay. I'm going to ask you one more quick question there, JD. You know, it's pretty remarkable. Like, you know, Tani Whiro, I was talking to a few of the boys, like Chase Kennedy, and he was saying, oh, man, you know, from the final, we're expected to make grand finals, but, you know, we still work hard. We don't expect to just waltz in there. And I just think, like, if my memory serves me right, what's it, 2026? Tani Whiro have been in, I'll just talk about the premiers first, consecutive grand finals from 2017. How do I know? Because it's 2016, Tigers played Pacific Sharks. And then even prior to that there, JD, I remember Tigers playing Turanga Awawai in the final in 2005. So I'm pretty sure bar 2005, 2016, it's been Tani Whiro all the way up to here. Why do you think that is? What is it? That's got to be some sort of record. And I know the whānau don't look at records or go for records. It's just every year, Tani Whiro is a formidable force. And not only in the premiers, but in all the grades. What do you think?
0: There's a couple of reasons, Nams. But first of all, you know, I was hoping you wouldn't bring that up because the last time we played Pacific down in Tokoro in that 2016 final, I was the coach. And that was my last year in there, and the buggers beat us. And then that was
1: atrocious weather as well, if I remember.
0: Yeah, that. It was terrible, but we were outplayed, and they handled the conditions better than us. And then I took over in 2006, and we went on that good run. A couple of things, Nams, and this is from me, being part of the coach, being part of the whānau. A couple of the things, and it's a word that's used quite loosely. And it's culture, the culture of a club, the culture of of players, and what I mean by that is that where the north has got it a little bit over the south, is that the old boys. So and you know, I'm saying this with respect because you've asked me a good question, and I'll give you my honest answer. And what I mean by that is that you look at Panthers, you look at Turanga Wawa, you look at Tani Whiro, and they've got old boys. You know, they've got a clubhouse. They've got a club where every time during the week and you have a meeting, you go there. You go there on Friday nights and the old boys are having a raffle and they have a pre-game. You go there for your photos. You go there for your sponsors night. You go there for your grand final night. And you've got an old boys committee. Now, I could be corrected here, but none of the South clubs, as I know it, have got an old boys association. So what do old boys do? And I can, you know, Turanga Wai is the same, Panthers is the same, and Tani Whiro. So what they do, our old boys at Tani Whiro, they all put money in and they do some fundraisers, and they give that money. So every kid from sixes to premiers and all the netball and the Wairi and the Kōtiro teams, they all get money vouchers for Player of the Day. Okay, every team. The old boys sponsor everything. They have a barbecue and they put on whatever. So in itself, there's a little bit of a culture that it's more than just a game. And I thought Tigers were coming right because they were securing Rest Hills as a venue, you know, and it should be a Hamilton venue, even though it's owned by the WRL. So there was that. There was the schoolboys and the netball and the seniors. Now, I know Panthers have a very good netball team. I know Tauranga run netball. I'm not unsure if Tigers run netball. So now we're including our kids, our girls, and now we've got Waini teams. You know, and so the whole family concept of whakamanaungatanga is there. Tigers have the same. You know, they have the tipiringa tiger. And so they got Waini, they got girls, you know, and Hayes and all, and you know, and I'm really pleased to say that there was and I can go right back, Nams, is that there was a big fallout, and I'm just gonna say on Tigers, between the juniors and the seniors, and without mentioning no names, but yeah. To come together as a club and be part of that family. Now, when Te Piringa started, I was very interested in their kaupapa, not so much about the football. So they're buying into that whole community, make a player a better person concept, eh? You know, wow. And they've only been at it 2 or 3 years. So, you know, Tigers have been at it coming up 60 years or thereabouts, might even be a little bit longer now. And they've always had it because, you know, the Horo boys, the you know, Tukiri Barlows, all those old legends, Morgan Kuti and all those players that played for Tigers. But what it was they had a feeling that when Bowie called a hui or something, they'd all come out of the woodwork. Jason Tidark, you know, Brenda, you know, yourself. There's a lot of ex-Tigers. But this is another big important. When you're living in a town like Huntley, there's only there's three clubs, but it's, you know, we're all connected, you know, the marais. Now with the clubs like Tigers, Te Piringa, even Hornets, they don't have no cultural connection with a marae. You know what I mean? Hey, yeah. You're not connected to the marae on Day Street or whatever, you know. So there's a cultural connection, and there's a kura connection with Te Whare Kura Wharakamanga or 450 kids. So all those kids, they hop out of school and they walk 5 minutes down to the fields. Now, Hamilton being a big city, Nams, you know, your players from your club, some are from Melville, some are from, you know, down there at, you know, where Elliott Park is. You know, they're from all over. They're all over the city. And you could go a whole week of not even seeing any of your players. Because, you know, they were working over here, they're over there in the north, or they might be over at Dinsdale, or they might be wherever. But in Huntley, you're running into them every day.
1: Beautiful.
0: You know what I mean? So you build that. How are we going? And all they talk is football, because it's the biggest thing to do. There's not too many distractions. So there's a lot of little things. Then you get your coaches coming through and your schoolboys. And I'm really pleased to say that people like yourself, what's the bloke ahead of you? Leilua. Yeah, those boys, Hayes. Some of you legends of the game and legends of your clubs are putting back in and to bring in those kids through. Hitter, you know. Yeah, a few of them did it. And you're starting to build their culture. There's good clubs and there's good teams, and you start doing something with that. And you know, then there's some fine players, because you've got to breed them, eh? Because for many years, the Tiger culture was that Big Dave and all those fellas would come to university and they come over and they play and they do their game and now they're gone, you know. Yeah. But they hadn't come through the grades like you boys. They wouldn't know where Shakespeare Ave is or Martin Road. You know, like they weren't from the hood, you know. And you build that culture, and that's what yous have done, and it's starting to come back. Because the other thing, Nams, the game needs, Waikato Rugby League needs Tigers, needs Te Piringa, okay, and it needs Hornets to be strong. Can Hamilton survive with three clubs? I believe so. I think it can, but no more. No disrespect to Cobb or Hukanui or anyone like that. No more. We can only do three. So at the moment, there's three premier teams and three reserve grade teams coming out of Hamilton, and I think that's the absolute most. There shouldn't be any more allowed to start, okay? And of those clubs, Hamilton City Tigers have got two in the top two. You know, and they're all premier clubs, and that's great. So it's just about investing, getting your admin strong, getting your coaching staff right, and getting your whole culture overall started, you know, and have that connection. So I think over time it comes right. There were times in my time where Tigers were arguably the strongest team on the field, and much respect. But they were doing it like out of hyper. They were doing it out of just mates, let's dig in and have the Tiger and do the claw and get in and do it, you know. Yeah. And without the culture that other clubs have, you know, and I'm turning club rooms, old boys, you know, schoolboys, netball, and our facility. And it makes a big difference, eh?
1: Yeah, it does. It does.
0: And we haven't even touched on the football, on the coaching. So
1: that's
0: that off the field stuff too. You get that right, Nams.
1: Yep.
0: And you get that, you know, I'm proud to say, you know, and you've been part of this. I've seen hackers. I remember days, Tigers never had a hacker. And then they got hackers. Now they got blazers. And there's a tangy or something in a bar. Nothing makes me feel better when I see 10 or 12 fellas at a tangy or something and they got Tiger blazers. So now, you know, all that make you feel good stuff, eh?
1: Yeah, beautiful. Beautiful kōrero, JD, and you know, and we can't forget the triangle, what you mentioned. You call it the triangle there with the kura, the marae, and the...
0: Yeah, that's right, you know. Yeah. And with Fraser, the old school Fairfield, you know, there was a triangle there. There was Fairfield, Enderley, you know. Yes. But what happened, I always used to sort of laugh to myself. On one side of the Enderley was the Tigers, on the other side was Hornets, and on the other side was Hukanui.
1: Yeah.
0: We all shared the same ground. Beautiful, beautiful. Let's not get away from the football side of it either, Nams.
1: Yeah,
0: because all those clubs are very, you know, the 80 minutes is very important.
1: No, I learned a lot there, JD, and you know, I'm pretty sure there's a few young coaches or even young players or young administrators from every club probably listening in, and no doubt they would have learnt a lot just in that short kōrero there, why Tani Whirau, or well, a good reason from you why Tani Whirau has been, you know, so successful in playing finals footy, because I hear it a lot and I hear it from you as well. It's not every year or that they're quite rare, a grand final, but if you look at the facts and each year who's in the more finals than not, it's always Tani Whirau. So that's a good answer. Just
0: one last thing, sorry, Nam. And we've known this at Hupupu for a few years now, and Mikey Walker and yourself, because you had touch and flag modules at Corbett Park in Hamilton, your schoolboys were always strong. From, you know, I'm not talking sixes because they're there for fun, sevens fun, eights fun, but from 10 upwards to about the 13s, 14s, Tiger teams were strong, and they were more skillful than teams from the north. And because they played a lot of touch in their schools, they played flag. And it was transitioning from 13 to 18. And that was the area. And then you come along, far come along, and then you needed to accommodate physical and school with the contact. You know, and that's when the North boys come a bit stronger because they had too many boil-ups or their diet was out the window. And then they, because, you know, but you would clean, and still happens to this day. I've spoken to some coaches of our 10s, 11s. The Tiger teams clean up, okay? But when it starts to get the contact and the biff, okay, well, hang on. All those takoys and those puckies and those white guys and those lawyers start to, you know, jam it up physically. So the message is there. You got the skill, and you've seen it as a coach coming through the age groups. You got to get that physicality right as well. And if you can make them stronger and get them used to whether it's technique or not, and so the balance of the Tiger kids and the Hamilton kids being strong from that 9s, 10s to 13s, then it starts to even out. Then the physical comes in and the skill comes in and bang, you know, then you've got some real contest. So that's the challenge for the Hamilton clubs, I guess, eh?
1: Yeah, awesome, Jay. Beautiful. Hey, moving down past Tupiri Maunga to Patterson Park, home of Tūranga Wawai. This game here must have been a humdinger there, JD, because there was only 2 points in this game, a low-scoring game. 6-4, victorious Ngarawahia Panthers. And if we take it back to the game we called the last time they played, it was a lot. The score was a lot a lot more than 6-4.
0: About 48-4 or something. But hey, and credit to the gold. You know, when you and I both know Mark Wyman's been around in Eugene. Yeah, they're no mugs. And like I say, out of all the teams that play finals football, Tauranga Wai probably do it a lot better than a lot of them. Excuse me. And then I looked at it and go, well, conditions and the rain and the mud can be a big leveller. And I think that contributed to this close to final score, which was a shame because I think this had the hallmarks of being a hell of a game. And it still was a hell of a game. You know, three penalties to a try, you know, and you know, like 3 weeks ago, it was 48-10 or something. So for the blue and gold to improve that much and be at home, and then the Panthers, you know, like hey, they're playing three champions too, and this game depended on whether they're alive or not, and they stayed alive. So, yeah, hell of a game, hell of a game.
1: Yeah, beautiful, Jake. Hey, moving straight over to Sunday last weekend. Two different venues there, JD. Half of the games were played, one division, the Premier Division, were played at Paterson, and the other championship was played at Ngaruahia Park. It could have been the other way around.
0: It was the other way around. Yeah.
1: Hauraki Tigers, 24 points, beating the Hamilton Hornets 16.
0: Yeah, good role for the Hauraki Guild. You know, I picked Hornets in this game. But before we talk about that, I think, well, none to those administrators. They identified that the grounds had cut up, they were pretty bad, and that they needed to, do what was best by those ladies. So whoever made that decision, well done. Because we're quick to knock and pull them down, aren't we, when administrators make the decisions? But whoever made that decision, well done. Because that was the best thing and the most sensible thing to do. And, yeah, well done to the Hauraki Tigers. You know, like, when the men folk are starting to do well, the ladies are picking up, and they're still alive.
1: They're still alive there, JD. And at the other game in the championship round, Tauranga Wai-wai, too strong for Rangiriri Storm, 36 points to 8.
0: You know, Nams, all said and done, I'm just really glad Tauranga Wai-wai is still playing the game. You know, and their ladies are still playing the game. And, they were 4 points off playing in the premiership. And, I expected them to win this. But, there were things happening on and around and off the field and in the courthouse and on the TV and on the social media, and things weren't looking too good. I'm just really glad, and they'll get the opportunity to go again, and that they're playing footy. So well done to Tauranga Wai. Same thing with the Storm. You know, they were thereabouts, but on the day, the Tauranga Wai were waiting. And probably, you know, all said and done, probably deserved to be still alive. Or straight to the final, straight to the final.
1: Yeah. Hey, over at League Park, the premiership round, Ngaruahia Panthers, 26, Whangaro Whai, 18.
0: Yeah, it would have been a hell of a semi-final that game, Nams. And, Panthers at home, they would have loved playing at home, eh? They would have just loved, this is our ground, this is where we sweat, this is where we do what we do. And, and I thought so. I thought the Whai, you know, on their day were capable, but I had a sneaky suspicion that I saw the big improvements that the Panthers had made. And we're going to talk about tomorrow's game shortly. But, 28-16, not surprised by that result. And, good on them.
1: Yeah, awesome. Hey, JD, this one here, these ladies only met a few weeks ago, and it was another close score, but around the other way. But last Sunday, Taniwharau 14, Taharoa Steelers 12, first loss of the season for Taharoa, I believe.
0: They had a draw in their preliminary rounds. They got they lost one Nams or something. Yeah, but without being disrespectful for the Panthers, I think these two teams are the best two teams in the women's grade. And I think if they played today, it could go the other way, because last time they played, it did. So, it's building up for a hell of a showdown. And, it's funny, you talk about Taniwharau, and when you live out here in the Rawi Pōkeka in the 828, and you go around town and you're in the supermarket and, you know, you're at the kura, you know, and people talk about the games. This was the game that everyone was worried about. This was the game that they thought, man, we got to pull it out. And they did, 14-12. But again, two weeks' time, they go around again. And that's done to Taro, Yeah, it's, yeah, like I say, it's the money games, exciting games.
1: Now, beautiful, J.E., I think we deserve the break, so we'll be back very shortly there, Whānau, with all the action, live and direct, later this afternoon. Stick with us. We'll be back in a few minutes. Ho tonu mai.
0: Aye.
2: Don't go anywhere. More analysis, more banter, and more sports still to come.
1: Nau mai, hoki mai whānau, welcome back to Hākiri Hākinakina, the real deal local rugby league hour with myself, Ngāmi Puru, and the man himself, John Devonshire. If you've just tuned in, we've just reviewed all of last weekend's semi-final or quarter-final action. It's like you said earlier on, it's the business time and a time where we rub our hands together, even though we're not playing. It's still exciting, like as if we were playing finals footy. We'll start off at the senior A's. Man, I wish I could be here at this game. You never know, I might try and hire one of your helicopters there, JD. Shoot to Whangaroa to watch the Battle of the West. The winner will go straight through to the grand final to face Hauraki Tigers. Whangaroa Whai hosting Cousins Taharoa Steelers.
0: Mate, if you live on the coast, there's only one place to be this afternoon, Nams. You know, like I'm going to make no secret of the fact that if Taharoa will come back after last year's loss, but that Whai, they've snuck under the radar, man. and I'm just, you know, we talked about the 16-14 loss to the Hauraki Tigers in Hauraki. That's a big result, eh? That's a big result. Mate, this is very, very close. This will be golden point, Nams.
1: You reckon it'll come right down to the wire.
0: And I can't sit on the fence. I'm going to go the home side. There you go. But I think this is, we've been tipping Taharoa the whole season.
1: Yes, yes.
0: Mate, and I know a good Taharoa side can take this. But that Whai at home, no one at home, no one on the coast, and that result last week, you know, against a team that was unbeaten. Man, what do you see? How do you see this one going, Nams?
1: Oh, well, Jay, you just said that you couldn't sit on the fence, and it's probably a good idea. I'd hate to see you on the fence next to me there, Jenny, but hey, I'll jump off the fence if you jumped off the fence, and I'll go with Taharoa just to make it interesting. Taharoa, they've probably still got a little bit of a burning fire in the back of their minds and in their hearts and in their tinana over last year's grand final. They know that they just need to jump one more hurdle, and it's the whanaunga out there at Whangaroa, but it's definitely going to be a real close one between these two.
0: Hell of a game, Nams. Geez, a pity we couldn't be at two places at once, because that's going to be a game and a half, man.
1: It will
0: Either way, good luck to both those sides.
1: Yeah, all the best to both teams. Moving up to the Premier Reserves, the Championship up at Restall's. This one here, Jay, it's going to be a close one. I can't really remember what the scores were, but I'm pretty sure last time these two teams met, it was close. But these battles here are always Kingitonga battles, Whanaunga battles, Whānau battle. Tani Whārau take on Tūranga Wawa.
0: I'll tell you the score, Nams. It was 28-26, and I called that game. And, where our loyalties lie, but I'm telling you, I actually think Tūranga Wawa actually deserve to be in this final this afternoon. They're improved. They've hung around. They won the close games. They beat the Panthers 2 out of 3 weeks. They went down to Tani Whārau. It's going to come down if the rest of the green and gold can get him behind Darren Kingi. You know, he's got the ball on a stick, on a string. If they watch them and bull watch them, the blue and gold, they'll be made to pay. But I like the cross the field strength of the blue and gold, and you know I'll put green and gold all day. But I think that's going to be a hell of a game, man. And I wouldn't be surprised. I wouldn't be surprised if this game goes to golden point too, mate. It's two games we've called and they're all golden points. So that's how close it is, eh, Nums?
1: Yeah, it is. And, you know, that reserve team there, JD, has got a few triangles of itself. And that Championship team with Darren Kingi, Malcolm Noda, Joel Tamihana. There's a real big, beautiful triangle there. And then, look over there at Tūranga Wawa. They've got Scoop Huckster. They've got Lowe, Jelani. Who else have they got? They've got a host of young men ready to give it their best later on today. So,
0: what you got to remember, eh, Nams? It's a team game. There's no I in the word team. Those guys cancel each other out, and they're all great players, what you just mentioned. But it's the others that step up, eh? Those first timers, those other ones that step up and say, well, it's my time to step up, I can't wait. That's going to be a hell of a game.
1: Yeah, awesome. Awesome, Jake. Moving up to the premiers, another big game we've got up at Rest Hills. It's a battle of the big cats there, JD. Hamilton City Tigers versus Ngarawahia Panthers.
0: Wow. Can you have three games go to Golden Point? Because the last time these two played, it was 20-all. I love going to watch a game, Nams, and all the three games I've mentioned so far, you don't know the result. If you can pick three, and it's only three, if you can pick the three winners of the three games we just talked about, Fano, you need to come and talk to me and Nams, because you might be better tipsters than us. But that's going to be a hell of a game. Obviously, I know where you're coming from. The Panthers, how much did it take out of them? How much did it, the playing in the mud and the shit, at Patterson under those conditions, how much did it take out of them? Likewise with Tigers, because I to be fair, we've identified that Taniwhanau are probably the fittest team in both grades. So how much leg drive, how much energy have they got? And it's easy to say, game of the season, last one, you just give it your all anyway. But when you haven't got it in the tank to give, it's easy to say that, eh, Nams?
1: Yeah.
0: And I just wonder who, because at those conditions at Patterson were pretty tough for the Panther boys. They're playing through champions, we know what they can do. But, so someone said to me, who would you tip? And I said, it comes down to home advantage for me, Nams, because I know who you're tipping. And I don't think home advantage, Huirama, and he's brought that club so far. When you got momentum, you got one team in the GF and the big show first. I think at Restalls Park, if $1 left in my bank, I think I'd put it on the Tigers. There you go.
1: Yeah, well, it's been quite some time that Hamilton City Tigers premiers have been in a final. Jake, 2017, I was out there at Davies Park, who went down 20-0. So a close game. It's always close when Tigers and Ngarawahia Panthers battle. I reckon this one here will probably go to Golden Point as well.
0: Great, three games. What a heck of a way to, that's why you train in November and December and, apply for the coaching job and you get your trainers and your managers and, it's really good. It's really good that that's what it's come down to, because we're talking about football and that's what it's about, eh, Nums? Tomorrow,
1: yes. Wahine out at the Huntley Complex there, Huntley Rugby Club. We've got Rangiriri Storm taking on Hauraki Tigers. The winner will go straight through to face Turanga Wawa in next weekend's grand final.
0: Yeah, you could say a home game for Rangiriri. They're using the complex there. There's a little bit of separation between the Storm and Turanga and the other two teams.
1: Yeah.
0: And I would expect the Storm, you imagine at Hauraki, you imagine living on Pyro right now. We're getting ready for grand final day. Our boys are there. Our ladies, all the men will be there on Sunday. Tomorrow, believe in yourself. A little bit of belief can be dangerous, Nums, so don't write them off. But you'd expect that Rangiriri, lots of diamond and they're playing in that side. Those are top footballers, those ladies. So I think Diamond Henry and them, I think they'll be maybe just a touch too strong for the Hauraki ladies.
1: Yeah, awesome. Hey, rounding up Sunday's action out there in Huntley at the complex. Another good game there, JD. Taharoa Steelers, they take on Ngarawahia Panthers. The winner will obviously face Taniwharau next weekend's grand final.
0: Big day for the Taharoa Steelers, big weekend for the Taharoa Steelers, Nams. Today, obviously, with the men and then the Wahine tomorrow. I would expect the Wahine to get there. But having said that, you know, everything, form and everything goes out the window when it's a sudden death game, you know. And, you know, when they start doing the oi, oi, oi's and the pamper and all that stuff, you know, they start to believe. And then, you know, like but I just know Coach Roimata Crawford with the, you know, with the Tauroa woman, you know, I just think, you know, that they should win, shouldn't they, Nums?
1: Yeah, well,
0: again,
1: the JD Finals 3, and I've seen a little bit of Ngarawaia Panthers, and man, they're looking to come right towards the end of the season, and Taharoa seen them as well. Like you mentioned over the weeks, there you're quite impressed with the edges, how they move the ball and shift the ball and run their line. So, oh, it's going to be a good one there, JD.
0: Come on, Nums, come on, mate, give me one. Which way are you going?
1: Oh man, I'll go Taharoa Steelers 1 point.
0: Yeah, that's how close it's going to be. But what a weekend of football! Hey, pleased to hear that. I haven't heard too many concerns around the refereeing of the first week of finals, so that's good. Let's get in there and support our referees and linesmen, and good luck to them as well. Because yeah, just like players, Nums, they work towards trying to get an appointment for the finals. So we wish them well too, eh?
1: Awesome, Jay. Yeah. Beautiful. Well, Jay, we better get ready and rug up or chuck our TVs on and get ready for Trino or Aaron Rivers or get down there right on the sideline up there at Rest Tools or down there at Whangaroa. It's going to be a great day today and tomorrow. Finals footy, you can't beat
0: it. Sure. I can't beat it. All right, Nance, like always, thank you. For your time and your input. Next week, whānau, prepare for grand final day. It will be at Restalls. It will be at Davies Park. And I know preparing the ground now. I was talking yesterday to a contractor that mows the lawns and get the stuff going. So looking forward to a big grand final day next week, Nums. And yeah, good luck to all those teams. Hey, what is it? 1, 2, 3. For 5 games of football, mate, and yeah, right here, right now, and you and I think we know a bit about rugby league. We can't get it right with 5 games, mate, but it's gonna be a hell of a weekend. Good luck to all those concerned. Kia ora.
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0: ઉપકો પકારુ મેકા તેકારા નઈ. The Arawa Waka landed here first before Painui Waka did. True or false? The Arawa Waka landed here first before Painui Waka did. True or false? True. Te Arawa Waka did land here before Painui Waka.
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0: Te whānau, did you know the Māori name for autumn is Ngāhuru? Ngāhuru is also another word for the number 10. This was because Ngāhuru started during the 10th month in the traditional maramataka. Ngā mihi nui o te wikini ki a koutou katoa.
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0: उसको पकड़ो मेका ठेका नहीं. Before Ngātoroi Rangi, Ruki Uta was the tohunga aboard the Tainui Waka. True or false? Before Ngātoroi Rangi, Ruki Uta was the tohunga aboard the Tainui Waka. True or false? True. Ngātoroi Rangi was the tohunga before Ruki Uta became tohunga of the Tainui Waka.
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3: Even at the gym?
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0: Kuro he te whānau. 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

0: 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The season of Ngāhuru is the time when leaves change from green to red, orange, yellow or brown before falling. There is also less sunlight because the days are shorter. Ngā mihi nui o te wikini kia koutou katoa.
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0: Kore te whānau. The Juno Ngahuru is the Māori name for autumn. The season of Ngahuru is also called the Aurora season because clear evening skies make for excellent stargazing. Ngā mihi nui o te weekend I ki a koutou katoa.
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1: 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True or false? 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
1: You are like a leader with many warriors.
2: I love that because my nephew's name Te Tanifa Hikuroa Koe Ra Tana Ingoa Wanganui.
0: Oh, yeah. This one's more towards somebody who's really experienced at something, so they've gone through the trials and tribulations of life and they've got to a point where Te Tanifa Hikuroa Ia Inaeni. 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
1: Pena Yakwe.
0: Well, yeah, kidney.
2: I was about to say tēnā koe.
1: Ko rō koe e hāpai ana i tēnā i kaupapa te reo irirangi o Tainui. 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
2: Pera hoki for my nephew, you know, someone who isn't quite there yet, but he gets to grow and become that.
0: Yeah.
2: Tika?
0: Yeah.

0: Hūrō he te whānau. 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Here's another kupu tipitai ao to help you when you're recycling. 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

0: Kia ora te whānau, did you know Ngāhuru is the Māori name for autumn? During Ngāhuru, the growing cycle gives us ripeness and maturity. The harvest is associated with abundance, prosperity and wealth. Ngā mihi nui o te wikini kia koutou katoa.
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